0: and Whitecliffs Country. Plans for Kent's largest HMO have been approved in Broadstairs. A planning inspector has backed a 68-room scheme at Northwood Court after the council dropped its opposition. Nearly 200 residents objected, raising concerns about parking and future tenants. The site has been empty since closing as student housing in 2018. Kent landlords are backing calls to cut VAT for pubs and restaurants from 20% to 10%. The campaign, supported by chef Tom Kerridge, has already gathered more than 100,000 signatures. Canterbury MP Rosie Duffield has also raised the issue in Parliament. Please confirm political details with a trusted source. Now over to Janet for the weather.
1: Janet here with the local DCR weather. Rain clears to the east this afternoon, followed by drier, brighter conditions, turning largely cloudy with widespread strong winds and a risk of coastal gales. Scattered showers developing, these locally heavy, and merging to longer periods of rain in places. Maximum temperature 18 degrees Celsius. This evening, more rain and showers slowly fade with clearing skies overnight. Strong winds also easing, but a further risk of coastal gales across Kent and Sussex at first. Minimum temperature 9 degrees Celsius. Tomorrow, occasional bright weather moves through, bright and warm day. Rather breezy during the afternoon, although the wind's not as strong compared to Saturday. Maximum temperature 23 degrees Celsius. Today's sunrise and sunset times are 4:41 a.m. and 9:05 p.m, making the day length 16 hours 24 minutes. High tide for Dover is at 3:08 a.m. and 3:31 p.m. Low tide at 10:21 a.m. and 10:48 p.m. Now, back over to Tony for the travel.
0: Here is today's Kent travel update. On the roads. Closures continue with the A255 Broadstairs Road, both ways closed between Green Lane and the Charles Dickens School. The A254 Ramsgate Road, both ways closed between B2052 College Road and Salmstone Road. Margate Road, both ways closed between Boxhole Lane and Broomfield Road. The A292 Somerset Road, closed both ways. The A228 Maidstone Road, closed both ways. On the rails, southeastern services across East Kent are expected to run normally. Port of Dover reports no travel delays, with ferry services running to schedule. That's all from us. Now back to the show.

0: You are about to listen to the new number one show by Paul Skelton. Only playing the number one hits from this week through 72 years of the official charts.
1: The number one hits today will be what you would have been listening to between the 3rd and the 9th of June. And I have 16 to fit in, as the starting date is from 1953. So without further ado, here comes that number one hit from way back then. It's I Believe by Frankie Lane.

Thank goodness for that, as there are a couple that I absolutely hate. Well, who's sorry now? Certainly not Connie Francis. Who was at that number one in 1958?

Here's a classic for you all now. The year is 1963. The group are the Beatles, and the hit is From Me to You.

1973 is the next year's progression, and glam rock was all the rage. And this number one was by Wizard, titled See My Baby Jive.

Up to 1978, and we have the first double A-side. Ooh, I have a choice to make. It'll either be Rivers of Babylon or Brown Girl in the Ring by Boney M. You'll know what it is when you hear it. But can you get it in the first introduction?

Here comes another choice for me again. As Wet Wet Wet was singing with Billy Bragg and Cara Tivy, the year is 1988, and I can choose either She's Leaving Home or With a Little Help from My Friends. I think I'll get my friends to help me decide here.

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0: Close to the turn of the century, 1998, and hits started to come straight into the top position without being heard of in the top 100 the previous week. This one was just like that. I wonder how that happened. Billy had the answer to that with "Because We Want To." Doesn't really explain it though, does it?

Still progressing forwards by 5 more years, and the year is now 2008. And a remake of Singing in the Rain was at the top, this time by Mint Royale.

0: In 2013, the decency of lyrics in songs took a bit of a dive, in my honest opinion. And so, as I was getting short of time for this week's number one, I'm going to cut this one short. I just didn't like it, I'm sorry to say. It was Blurred Lines by Robin Thicke, T.I. and Pharrell Williams. And it certainly did have some very blurred lines, as far as I'm concerned.
1: Everybody get up.

One there before this week's number one, and oh, what a shame. I really don't have much time left to squeeze this one in. Ha ha! Thank goodness again, as I really detest this song, of which it's all about drugs and gangsters. Yes, it's rap at its worst, in my opinion, anyway. And as it's my show, I can do what I like. It came straight in to number one. How can that happen? It was Sprinter by Dave and Central C.

0: Give you the pint of my amit.
1: Here is the top five, and I must say it's all looking rather positive, at least in my honest opinion. Mainly because that rapper Drake, with his consistent lyrics that no decent radio station would play, clean version if there is such, has dropped out of the top five. But there is a new one in the top five that I actually played a good couple of years ago in my Crazy Horse Concepts, so it must be good. Well, here we go. Tame Impala is still in fifth with Dracula, and here in fourth is the one I was on about. It's by the Chemical Brothers and titled Go. It was actually released way back in 2015. I've just got to say here that those who know me know I absolutely detest rap. Well, I would class this as a rap number myself. And to all those who like Drake out there and the sort of rap he does, this is how rap really should sound. Enough, back to the charts. In third, and up one place from fourth, it's still Michael Jackson with Billie Jean. And there's a brand new one in second, yes, straight in, and probably a contender for first next week. It's by Olivia Rodrigo with the title The Cure, which leads me to say, yet again, no change at the top. It's Sam Fender and Olivia Dean with Rain Me In.

0: And once again, that's it for the number one show this week. Let's look forward to next week. Hopefully a new number one, and wouldn't it be good if it was the Chemical Brothers and Go. Rap as it should be done.
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3: Tony Archer here, back with the local news for East Kent and Wycliffe's country. Plans for Kent's largest HMO have been approved in Broadstairs. A planning inspector has backed a 68-room scheme at Northwood Court after the council dropped its opposition. Nearly 200 residents objected, raising concerns about parking and future tenants. The site has been empty since closing as student housing in 2018. Kent landlords are backing calls to cut VAT for pubs and restaurants from 20% to 10%. The campaign, supported by chef Tom Kerridge, has already gathered more than 100,000 signatures. Canterbury MP Rosie Duffield has also raised the issue in Parliament. Please confirm political details with a trusted source. Now over to Janet for the weather.
4: Janet here with the local DCR weather. Rain clears to the east this afternoon, followed by drier, brighter conditions, turning largely cloudy with widespread strong winds and a risk of coastal gales. Scattered showers developing, these locally heavy, and merging to longer periods of rain in places. Maximum temperature 18 degrees Celsius. This evening, more rain and showers slowly fade with clearing skies overnight. Strong winds also easing, but a further risk of coastal gales across Kent and Sussex at first. Minimum temperature 9 degrees Celsius. Tomorrow, occasional bright weather moves through. Bright and warm day. Rather breezy during the afternoon, although the wind's not as strong compared to Saturday. Maximum temperature 23 degrees Celsius. Today's sunrise and sunset times are 4:41 a.m. and 9:05 p.m, making the day length 16 hours 24 minutes. High tide for Dover is at 3:08 a.m. and 3:31 p.m. Low tide at 10:21 a.m. and 10:48 p.m. Now, back over to Tony for the travel.
3: Here is today's Kent travel update. On the roads. Closures continue with the A255 Broadstairs Road, both ways closed between Green Lane and the Charles Dickens School. The A254 Ramsgate Road, both ways closed between B2052 College Road and Salmstone Road. Margate Road, both ways closed between Boxhole Lane and Broomfield Road. The A292 Somerset Road, closed both ways. The A228 Maidstone Road, closed both ways. On the rails, southeastern services across East Kent are expected to run normally. Port of Dover reports no travel delays, with ferry services running to schedule. That's all from us. Now back to the show.
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1: Just fine and dandy, it's easy. Like taking candy from a baby.
2: Do you know, I am now up to show 105, which means this is the third year I've been producing the number 3 show. As usual, I've lined up another 13 tracks that never rose any higher than 3 in the charts, with snippets of the tracks that were second and first the same week, so you can compare and determine whether the order was worthy of those positions. Starting at the earliest, as usual, and who else plays hits going back 74 years? Oh yes, I do, in the number 1 show. But let's keep to the number 3 show today, as I'm starting in 1955. The 25th of March, to be exact, when the number 1 was by Tennessee Ernie Ford, titled Give Me Your Word. In second place, Ruby Murray was singing Softly, Softly. And in that number 3 spot, never to rise any higher, Dean Martin was singing Let Me Go, Lover.

I am now going to miss out 83 other tracks that never rose any higher than 3. Yes, believe it or not, this show is mathematically produced from my extensive research and mentions hits that never rose any higher than 3. Well, it is one way of doing it, and is a good reason why I have been known to play some absolute dross in my mind. But there you go. Someone must have liked those tracks for them to get to number 1, 2 and 3 in the charts after all. The date is now the 20th of June 1963, and there was certainly no rubbish in the charts in those early years. At the top we had Jerry and the Pacemakers singing I Like It, and I did too. In second, the Beatles had From Me to You, and in that third spot, Freddie and the Dreamers singing If You Gotta Make a Fool of Somebody. Were they referring to me, I wonder? Although I'm no fool, I'm just the Crazy Horse.

Moving on again, another 83 tracks, as explained earlier, we are now highlighting the top three from the 12th of July 1970. Number one was In the Summertime by Mungo Jerry. At number two, All Right Now by Free. And at number three, Up Around the Bend by Creedence Clearwater Revival. I told you earlier, I'm not round the bend either. I'm just the crazy horse.

I've now moved on to the 2nd of January 1977, and the top three sounded like this. Number one, When a Child is Born by Johnny Mathis. Well, it was just after Christmas after all. In second, Under the Moon of Love by Shawaddy Waddy. And in that third position, Portsmouth by Mike Oldfield.

My next date, and they will always be forwards in time, and missing 83 tracks that peaked at number 3 that I mentioned before, I have reached the 25th of July 1982, the top hit being Fame by Irina Cara. Just below her, in second, Come On Eileen by Dexys Midnight Runners with the Emerald Express, and peaking in that third position, Don't Go by Yazoo.

I have mentioned the number one show before, which I also produce, and also the name Crazy Horse. And if you want something completely different from these chart hits, you'll have to listen to my Crazy Horse Concepts. Each one put together like a concept album with a different theme each week. They are Mondays at 6 in the evening and Wednesdays at 1 in the afternoon. Just after this show, if you're listening to it on a Wednesday. So, just keep listening. Anyway, back to the number 3 show. The date is now the 20th of September 1987. At the top, Rick Astley was Never Gonna Give You Up. In second, M.A.R.R.S. had a double A-side with Pump Up the Volume and Atina, brackets The First Time I See She Dance, close brackets. But peaking in that third spot was Cliff Richard and Some People. No, that being the title of the track, it's not that I don't know their names.

Moving on again to the 25th of October 1992, the top three sounding like this. Number one, End of the Road by Boyz II Men. Number two, Sleeping Satellite by Tasmin Archer. And number three, Erotica by Madonna.

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8: Hello, Laura from the Beehive Dover. We have some exciting news. 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
0: Another leap forwards by those mathematical 83 tracks to the 27th of July 1997. And this saw Puff Daddy and Faith Evans singing I'll Be Missing You at the top of the charts. New into that second place, unheard of in the top 100 the previous week, Pictures of You by Boyzone. And another to suddenly appear in third, but never to rise any higher. The Backstreet Boys with Everybody, brackets, Backstreet's back, close brackets. And how the way the charts were compiled had changed in those years, I keep saying. But were they worthy of those positions?

For the remainder of this show, all hits are going to be from this century. Is this where the quality started to drop? Personally, I think so. But do hope I haven't got any of that dross lined up. Listen on and we'll all find out. The date is now the 1st of April 2001. Hearsay were at the top with Pure and Simple. Shaggy featuring Rick Rock was in second with It Wasn't Me. And yet another to suddenly appear in that third spot, never to rise any higher, Crazy Town, singing a song titled Butterfly.

The 14th of March 2004 is next on my list. Number 1, Cha-Cha Slide by DJ Casper. Number 2, Toxic by Britney Spears. And yet another new one to suddenly appear in 3rd, Baby I Love You by Jennifer Lopez.

Is the music getting better for you, or worse, I wonder? All voted in by different eras of listeners at the time and dates mentioned, the next date being the 2nd of December 2007. The top hit was Bleeding Love by Leona Lewis. Just below that, Heartbroken by T2 featuring Jodie Asher. And in third place, Girls Aloud with Call the Shots.

The 3rd of November 2013 saw both the first and third placed hits to suddenly appear once again in those positions. I really do think that some are hyped into those positions as well. Or do I think that because I just don't like some of the so-called music? You be the judge of that. In first place, The Monster by Eminem featuring Rihanna. In second, Royals by Lordi. And number three, Eat, Sleep, Rave, Repeat by Fatboy Slim / Rival Star / Beardy Man. Oh well, here we go.

Suddenly I think I'm on the phone. Suddenly I think I'm telling a story, but I'm not. I'm just dancing. I'm just dancing. I'm just dancing. I'm just sleeping. I'm just raving.

last three from me for this show today. Thank goodness, you may say. Well, I do, as I do like the earlier hits, I'm sorry to say. Here we go. Perhaps I'll be lucky and it won't all be rap or auto-tune. The final date for today is going to be the 7th of May 2021. And the top three sounded like this. Number one, Body by Zion Warren and Russ Millions. At number two, Montreal Brackets, Call Me By Your Name, close brackets, by Lil Nas X. And at number three, Kiss Me More by Doja Cat, featuring...

0: That's it for this week's show. It didn't end up as bad as I thought, actually.
1: 3 is a magic number. Yes, it is. It's a magic number.
2: Somewhere. And so here has ended the number 3 show. 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

0: One ticket, please. Lord, have mercy, everybody's here. Hey, what's going on, man?
1: Yeah, she's at home.
0: Yeah, she's at home.

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0: Animals can't speak to drivers. But if they could, they would be asking us, telling us by the sounds of it, to put our litter and fruit waste in the bin. Because roadside litter kills an estimated 3 million animals every year. No wonder they sound miffed. So let's lend them a paw. Let's take our rubbish with us and bin it properly. National Highways. And what's that? They said thanks very much.
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6: Good morning, Tony Archer here, back with the local news for East Kent and Whitecliffs country. Police are investigating after a seagull was found shot dead in Piermont Park, Broadstairs. The bird had a head injury, thought to be from a BB gun or slingshot. Officers are treating it as animal abuse and are appealing for information. More than 1,000 people have signed a petition against the new 3-hour parking limit in Sandwich and Deal. Councillor Dan Friend says the cat risks harming tourism and local trade. The petition needs 1,600 signatures for council review next month. A dispersal order is in force along Ramsgate seafront as police crack down on antisocial behaviour. It began at 9 p.m. last night and runs until 10 p.m. tomorrow, giving officers powers to remove or arrest anyone causing trouble. Businesses say large groups of youths have been intimidating in recent weeks. Now over to Janet for the weather.
7: Janet here with the local DCR weather. Sunday brings changeable cloud with a mostly dry, bright and warm day. Rather breezy during the afternoon, although the wind's not as strong compared to Saturday. Maximum temperature 23 degrees Celsius. The outlook for Monday to Wednesday is cloud and rain giving way to sunshine and showers on Monday. Temperatures trending lower. Rather cool and breezy Tuesday and Wednesday with sunny spells, scattered showers and possible afternoon thunderstorms. Today's sunrise and sunset times are 4:41 a.m. and 9:06 p.m, making the day length 16 hours 24 minutes. High tide for Dover is at 3:53 a.m. and

0: 4:20 p.m. Low tide at 11:04 a.m. and 11:36 p.m. Now, back over to Tony for the travel.
1: Here is today's Kent travel update. On the roads, key works include Sheppey Crossing, northbound, closed for emergency repairs to a damaged bridge joint. The A20, Tunbridge Road, Maidstone, lane closure until 7th June for cable installation. Parkway, Maidstone, SGN gas leak repairs, restricted access and lane closures, allow extra time on key A roads. On the rails, Southeastern and High Speed Services engineering works are scheduled for today, including Ashford International, Ramsgate via Canterbury West, all lines closed, replacement buses are running. London Charing Cross to London Bridge, all lines closed. Southeastern services diverted to from Cannon Street. Port of Dover. Cross-channel ferries from Dover are expected to run to schedule, with no reported issues. That's all from us. Now back to the show.

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0: Having been closed for many years for renovation and conservation, Dover's Maison Dieu reopened to the public in May this year, and in the few months since has hosted many different types of events, as Community Engagement Officer Martin Crowther explains.
1: Since we've reopened, we've had everything from lots of community events as part of the activity programme, but Frankie Valli Tribute Night, that was fully booked with people dancing in the aisles.
2: Oh, excellent.
1: Dover's very own version of the last night of the proms. Yeah. Wrestling, that came back, that was good fun. I was in the front row seat for that one, and I was praying furiously that somebody wasn't going to get thrown into my lap from inside the ring. The highlight for me was we actually had Giant Haystacks. Some people remember him and Big Daddy from the 1970s. Giant Haystacks' grandson was fighting at the Maison Dieu.
2: Wow, that's
1: incredible. I hadn't realised Big Daddy and Giant Haystacks had both fought here as well. And Giant Haystacks' grandson was like a slightly slimmed down version of his grandfather. He came in his wolfskin cape. He had the big shaggy hair and beard.
2: Okay.
1: I think he weighed 21 stone and not 41 stone, which his grandfather did. But lovely to have wrestling back. And
2: so was that well attended?
1: Well, I think we had about 120 people.
2: Okay.
1: And it brought in a completely different audience.
2: Yes.
1: to some of our other events. Which was... And then, just in a blatant bit of publicity, we have got, and it's not in this brochure, so I don't know why I'm looking, we have got a fabulous comedy night coming up in early September at the Maison Dieu as well. So if people have a look on the Maison Dieu website, looking for that. There's some really good comedy acts.
2: There's quite a programme being put together, isn't
1: there?
2: Yeah,
1: that's right.
2: Yeah.
1: And then October is Music Month, so I think on Sunday afternoons we're going to have some sort of different kinds of music each Sunday afternoon with the bar open, which would be really nice. I think that's all free. And lots of other music events. And then we're sort of getting ready for things like Halloween and Christmas.
2: And you also got private hire as well, of course.
1: Yeah, so it is a fabulous venue for all sorts of events, large and small. We've been taking wedding bookings, which is great. It's a fabulous wedding venue, and lots of dinners and music events, but through to using some of the smaller rooms as well. So we've got the council chamber, which just nicely accommodates anything up to about 40 or 50 people. And the courtroom, that's a quirky little room as well, but that's really nice for some smaller events, I don't know, up to 20 or 30 people, in what was the medieval chapel, but still has all the Victorian courtroom furnishings and fittings in it.
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0: 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And if something seems fishy, report it to HMRC straight away by searching HMRC Scams on gov.uk. 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
8: Good morning, Tony Archer here, back with the local news for East Kent and Whitecliffs country. Police are investigating after a seagull was found shot dead in Piermont Park, Broadstairs. The bird had a head injury, thought to be from a BB gun or slingshot. Officers are treating it as animal abuse and are appealing for information. More than 1,000 people have signed a petition against the new 3-hour parking limit in Sandwich and Deal. Councillor Dan Friend says the cap risks harming tourism and local trade. The petition needs 1,600 signatures for council review next month. A dispersal order is in force along Ramsgate seafront as police crack down on antisocial behaviour. It began at 9 p.m. last night and runs until 10 p.m. tomorrow, giving officers powers to remove or arrest anyone causing trouble. Businesses say large groups of youths have been intimidating in recent weeks. Now over to Janet for the weather.
9: Janet here with the local DCR weather. Sunday brings changeable cloud with a mostly dry, bright and warm day. Rather breezy during the afternoon, although the wind's not as strong compared to Saturday. Maximum temperature 23 degrees Celsius. The outlook for Monday to Wednesday is cloud and rain giving way to sunshine and showers on Monday. Temperatures trending lower. Rather cool and breezy Tuesday and Wednesday with sunny spells, scattered showers and possible afternoon thunderstorms. Today's sunrise and sunset times are 4:41 a.m. and 9:06 p.m, making the day length 16 hours 24 minutes. High tide for Dover is at 3:53 a.m. and 4:20 p.m. Low tide at 11:04 a.m. and 11:36 p.m. Now, back over to Tony for the travel.
8: Here is today's Kent travel update on the roads. Key works include Sheppey Crossing, northbound, closed for emergency repairs to a damaged bridge joint. The A20, Tunbridge Road, Maidstone. Lane closure until 7th June for cable installation. Parkway, Maidstone. SGN gas leak repairs, restricted access and lane closures allow extra time on key A roads. On the rails, Southeastern and High Speed Services engineering works are scheduled for today, including Ashford International, Ramsgate via Canterbury West, all lines closed, replacement buses are running. London Charing Cross to London Bridge, all lines closed. Southeastern services diverted to from Cannon Street. Port of Dover, Cross-channel ferries from Dover are expected to run to schedule, with no reported issues. That's all from us. Now back to the show.
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8: Good morning, Tony Archer here, back with the local news for East Kent and Whitecliffs country. Police are investigating after a seagull was found shot dead in Piermont Park Broadstairs. The bird had a head injury, thought to be from a BB gun or slingshot. Officers are treating it as animal abuse and are appealing for information. More than 1,000 people have signed a petition against the new 3-hour parking limit in Sandwich and Deal. Councillor Dan Friend says the cat risks harming tourism and local trade. The petition needs 1,600 signatures for council review next month. A dispersal order is in force along Ramsgate seafront as police crack down on antisocial behaviour. It began at 9 p.m. last night and runs until 10 p.m. tomorrow, giving officers powers to remove or arrest anyone causing trouble. Businesses say large groups of youths have been intimidating in recent weeks. Now over to Janet for the weather.
9: Janet here with the local DCR weather. Sunday brings changeable cloud with a mostly dry, bright and warm day. Rather breezy during the afternoon, although the wind's not as strong compared to Saturday. Maximum temperature 23 degrees Celsius. The outlook for Monday to Wednesday is cloud and rain giving way to sunshine and showers on Monday. Temperatures trending lower. Rather cool and breezy Tuesday and Wednesday with sunny spells, scattered showers and possible afternoon thunderstorms. Today's sunrise and sunset times are 4:41 a.m. and 9:06 p.m, making the day length 16 hours 24 minutes. High tide for Dover is at 3:53 a.m. and 4:20 p.m. Low tide at 11:04 a.m. and 11:36 p.m. Now, back over to Tony for the travel.
8: Here is today's Kent travel update on the roads. Key works include Sheppey Crossing, northbound, closed for emergency repairs to a damaged bridge joint. The A20, Tunbridge Road, Maidstone, lane closure until 7th June for cable installation. Parkway, Maidstone, SGN gas leak repairs, restricted access and lane closures, allow extra time on key A roads. On the rails, Southeastern and High Speed Services engineering works are scheduled for today, including Ashford International, Ramsgate via Canterbury West, all lines closed, replacement buses are running. London Charing Cross to London Bridge, all lines closed. Southeastern services diverted to from Cannon Street. Port of Dover. Cross-channel ferries from Dover are expected to run to schedule with no reported issues. That's all from us, now back to the show.
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4: Hi, I'm David Southway and welcome to this week's Soul Vaults. 2 hours ahead of us of the 60s, 70s and some of the 80s, the very best.

Yes, good day to you. It is David Southway and our weekly excursion into the soul world of soul vaults. Starting us off, a song from Womack in Womack, which has got such a great backstory to those. I will give you a bit of it, and part of it, I wonder sometimes when we start the programmes or play songs on the programmes, why we don't feature these artists and our unsung soul heroes. And Womack in Womack are two of those, the singing and songwriting partnership of Linda and her husband Cecil Womack, who were successful as songwriters. Cecil, though, started off performing with his older brothers, Bobby, Friendly and Curtis, and after meeting Sam Cooke, they changed their name then to the Valentinos. And in 1961, they began to sing and record. See, the Valentinos I don't think we ever played anything from them. And yet, they, of course, had a great track, It's All Over Now, which was their song. Subsequently reached number one in the UK when covered, of course, by the Rolling Stones. And it's a fact that Cecil wasn't too pleased with the Rolling Stones copying his version of that song, or their version of his song, until he received the royalty check. And that changed everything for him. We should feature both the Valentinos and Womack in Womack in weeks to come here on Soul Vaults, guaranteed.

Soul Vault sets a bit of northern soul from the 70s there. Second one away from Toby Legend, and Time Will Pass Us By. Toby Lark, originally an American-born Canadian soul and gospel singer, who also recorded under the names of Bessie Watson and Toby Legend, as we've just heard there. She was born, though. Wonder why she changed the name. Well, she was born Bessie Grace Gupton. Maybe that's the reason. She toured with her mother's gospel group for 10 years from the age of 9 before securing her first professional job as a backing singer for B.B. King. That's not a bad first gig, is it? As Bessie Watson, she first recorded in 1963 and also performed with The Impressions, The Four Tops, Benny King, Wilson Pickett, King Curtis and Duke Ellington. So sort of we talk about the royalty of soul and royalty of Motown. She's performed with them, hasn't she? She was then recruited to play a lead in the musical Hair in Toronto. That, as we were saying on last week's Soul Vaults, had so many big artists that went on to become soul singers in their own right. Sort of a groundbreaking musical in its own way, I think, Hair, wasn't it? After the success of Hair, it was back in Detroit in 1968, where she recorded our track today. It was released under the name Toby Legend, but unsuccessful until the 1970s on the Northern Soul scene in the United Kingdom. The song was recorded by her. She felt it was just going to be a demo and didn't realise it had been released, oddly, without her approval. And another strange fact here, the journalist compared that song to a Shakespeare sonnet. Excuse me, can I have one he's on, please?

Yeah, as I just said, the whole gambit of soul. That's a lost Motown track for you today from Sondra Williams, Blinky, as she was known. Grew up in Los Angeles. She was the daughter of a pastor, and she recorded the album Hark the Voice on Atlantic Records, then moved to Motown, where she recorded as Blinky. She had five singles out, and her debut was written by Ashford and Simpson. And the single, I Wouldn't Change the Man He Is. That's a great, oh, really is a good ballad. Shows the quality of her voice. But when she was doing her duets at Motown, that she hoped would help her start a big career. And she recorded the album with Edwin Starr entitled We Two, which is a great album. Got some superb tracks on that album. Didn't get the promotion from Motown that Marvin and Tammy got. She released then two further singles for Motown's in the 70s on their Mo West label and had several others, but never actually released. She appeared as a backing singer along with Sharon Jones. We've played her before on Soul Vaults, and I believe next week's programme we're featuring Sharon Jones. If you've not heard of her, well, that's something to put in your diary for next week's show. They performed the Rolling Stones' Exile on Main Street as part of the Rolling Stones' musical costume at the Festival 8, which was held at the Empire Polo Grounds in California in 2009. So history in the making for her, but she never really made it in the way that others did in the Motown stable at that time.

0: As we move on, it's Soul Vaults. I'm David Southway. A couple of Northern Souls for you now. Starting off this one, I've Got to Check You Out. It's Billy Harner now.
1: Yeah, I heard

That's Billy Harner playing on Soul Vault. So I've got to check you out, one of those Northern Soul songs, which is a crossover, really harks back to late 60s, early 70s on that song. And we've got a couple of good ones coming up. In this hour, incidentally, we've got our unsung soul hero featuring the music of Billy Preston, two from him. One just showing his organ skills, and the other one, well, will it go around in circles? That's later in this hour. If you do want to get involved with Soul Vaults, you can. 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It's at soulvaults@gmail.com. 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Love to hear from you if you want to nominate an artist that we should be featuring on the programme, whether it is our unsung soul hero in hour one or in hour two. We have our Motown triple play artist. If it's either of those, then just get in touch. Soulvaults@gmail.com. Number two, then, in this hour of our Northern Soul, Rhonda Davis. Why do I always do in a Welsh accent? Bad Welsh accent as well, I admit that.

definitely not Welsh. Rhonda Davis. Can you remember on Solvo? She was guided by her mother, who was a minister. Now, so many of our artists started off in the church, didn't they? Or in the gospel, sort of singing religious songs. Her father owned a grocery store. We are talking way back in the 60s here. She made several gospel records with her mother, who was pushing all record companies to secure a recording contract, which she eventually did. Now, here's the twist for that, though. It was albeit on her terms and not the record company's terms. Now, that wasn't going to last, was it? She longed to change her musical direction away from her domineering mother. I bet she was. She linked up with her fiancé, Robert Spencer, and together they wrote our song today, along with another one, Long Walk on a Sharp Pier. That's a very strong, that's got a smoky blues feel to that one, which they wrote for Bobby Blue Band. Good songs, full of soul, however, not enough to sustain her career, and she went back to her day job. I think she was a hairdresser at the time, and never went back to music, although she said that she could. She said, I could do it any time I want to. I don't have to stay with the music business. Well, she never went back to it. Wonder what that means. Maybe it wasn't as easy as she thought, or maybe she didn't bother about it. Number four in this hour, then, of our Northern Soul, the Casualeers. They're dancing, dancing, dancing.

So I'm getting so excited, I'm knocking the microphone here in the studio. That's the Casual Ears on Soul Vaults and Dance, Dance, Dance. Hey, it's how we play it here on Soul Vaults, trying to keep that music going. It keeps you tapping your feet or whatever you are doing throughout the time you're listening to the show, right the way through from Northern Soul, Classic Soul, Motown, some classic Motown, and just some standard good stuff that you'll go, blimey, I'd forgotten all about that song. Here's one of those, I think. Always got lost in the trios of good artists of the time. It's Brenda and the Tabulations playing on Soul Vaults, right on the tip of my tongue.

Brendan Tabulations playing on Soul Vault, set right on the tip of my tongue. Yes, one of those quartets, quintets, whatever you want to call them, because there were so many of them to start with, and they ended up with just a trio. The main lead, of course, was Brenda Payton. Started off there in 1966 in Philadelphia, where there were three guys in the band as well. They left around the early 70s part, and they linked up with Van McCoy in 1971. And that was one of the first songs that he produced and wrote with her and became a big hit for them. And we played it for you today on Soul Vault. It's where we play the old stuff, like this one.

0: Johnny Paul, and not John E, John E. Paul, a cover of a Sugar Simon song that came out in the UK on Decca Records. Came a Northern Soul song. Not sure which one I prefer, though. Maybe in that program we should play both of them back to back and give you your own opinions of both of those songs.
1: 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We'll be back after this short break. Don't go anywhere.
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0: It is David Southway with you on Soul Vault. So it's 2 hours of looking through some of the old stuff that you may have remembered or you've forgotten and you never heard in the first place. As I say, if you've not heard it, it's a brand new song to you and me. Listen up, though. In this hour, we've still got our Billy Preston, who is our unsung soul hero, and lots more to play in the next 30 minutes.

Well, I think of that song, you have to listen to it a few times and you realise what a cracking song that was. That's the Esquires. That came from 1967. And for me, still sounds fresh today. That's a good soul song that it was. The group first formed, though, in 1957, so 10 years before that song came out, around the Mora family, Gilbert and his brother Elvis. Elvis. And their sister Betty. They first performed as Betty Mora and the Esquires. Wonder why they changed that name. When their sister and lead singer left, the group shortened its name to the Esquires and Gilbert became the lead singer. They went through many lineup changes over their first decade, which saw them mainly aiming for local recognition. In 1966, they moved to Chicago and auditioned for Curtis Mayfield, who wasn't interested in signing them. That's an interesting twist, isn't it? They then attempted to sign with Constellation Records, but the record label went bust at the end of 1966, before they had any records out. They then signed with Bunky Records, and their first record was That Track Today. They had several more record company moves. One of the times was into Capitol Records, and they had a single out there, Reach Out, and Lamar Records, Girls in the City. If you listen to those, I think that's a beautiful song, a great track. They hadn't moved on by that time, and the industry had, and they were left to us with that one we played you for today. Talking about superb classic soul. Oh, this one just makes the hairs on the back of your neck stand up, I tell you. Garland Green.

That's one of those songs, you've not heard it, that's new to you. What a song, what a voice. Soul Vaults, where we bring back the good times of soul music every week for you on the show. Garland Green, the 10th child of 11 in his family. Blimey, his father would have been better off taking up a gardening or hobby, wouldn't he, really? He lived in Mississippi until 1958 when he moved to Chicago. Whilst working and attending Englewood High, he sang on weekends. And one day while singing in a pool room, he was overheard by R.G. Collins, a local owner of a barbecue chain. And he agreed to fund his attendance at the Chicago Conservatory of Music. Now, what a great thing that was. He studied voice and piano and played in local bars and clubs. In 1967, he won a local talent show. His prize was a concert opening for Lou Rawls and Earl Hines. That isn't bad, is it? In the audience was Mel Collins and his wife, Joshie, who was a songwriter, who had written tunes with Ashford and Simpson prior to them joining Motown. A recording session in Detroit was arranged, and Girl, I Love You, a good first song, still sounds good today, was released. In 1969, though, that song I play for you today, Jealous Kind of Fella, became a major national success, reached number 5 in the USA, and sold over 1 million copies. He didn't really do much after that, or to that level, although he did link up with Lamont Dozier several years later. Now, if you want to hear a version of a song called Trying to Hold On to My Woman, which was Lamont Dozier's song that he'd written 10 years early, listen to that. It's 5 minutes, Trying to Hold On to My Woman, from Garland Green. 5 minutes long, and I'll show you. It's worth every bit of your time to listen to. Hey, we've got a long hour coming up on Soul Vaults. Maybe I could put that in later, haven't we? So many things we can do in the future here on Soul Vaults for you. Right now, though, we're playing a lady called Patrice Russian and her song called Forget Me Nots.

I can't imagine there's anyone listening to the show today who hasn't heard Patrice Russian before and Forget Me Nots. But if you haven't, well, there's a nice treat for you today. American jazz pianist and, of course, R&B singer. The elder of two daughters who went on to earn a degree in music from the University of Southern California. So, talented lady, really. In 2005, she received an honorary doctoral of music degree from Berklee College of Music. And interestingly enough, only this week, I was speaking to someone at Berklee College. How coincidental is that? It's Soul Votes. I'm David Southway. In this hour, I say we have our unsung soul hero. Two songs from Billy Preston today, or I say songs, one of them is an instrumental. I love it. It's probably one of his earliest songs or tracks that he released. It came out on President Records. The reason I say that, we get some obscure music that came out on that. This was one of my instrumental theme tunes back in the 60s, so I shall say no more.

Unsung soul hero this week on Soul Vault is Billy Preston, William Everett Preston, an American musician, of course, who was working Compass, R&B, rock, soul, funk, and gospel. In fact, you name it, he was part of it. In the 60s, he was a top session keyboardist where he performed with artists such as Little Richard, Sam Cooke, Ray Charles, the Beatles. He went on to achieve fame as a solo artist, and that, I think, was his first track that came out as a single before he was known, really, as an artist. So what a great way of playing the keyboards there as well. He was also the only person credited on a Beatles recording other than the group's four members themselves, and he continued to record and perform with other artists, such as George Harrison after the Beatles' breakup, and Eric Clapton. He played keyboards for the Rolling Stones on many of the group's albums and toured with them during the 1970s. We talk about our soul royalty. Billy Preston is one of the tops in soul royalty. Here's our second track from him today.

cracking tunes today, Dave, if I may say so myself. That's Soak Soul Hero. Billy Preston, Will It Go Round in Circles, second from him today. Another tragic incident happened to Billy back in the 70s. And this was allegedly told by Joyce Moore, who was his manager at the time. It's whilst Billy was engaged to actress model Kathy Silver. At that time, he became also close friends with musician Sly Stone and made many contributions to Sly's recordings of that period. And according to Joyce Moore, Billy was devastated when he came home from a day to find Sly Stone in bed with Kathy Silver, who was, of course, as I say, engaged to Billy Preston. And apparently Sly Stone then went on to famously marry her on stage at Madison Square Garden. And according to Joyce Moore, that triggered a big change in Billy Preston's life, and he spiraled down into drug taking after that. So sad, sad demise at the end. Lots of other sad things that came into his life after that as well. Hey, just got time for one more in this hour. Where's that hour gone, David? I just never know. What a good one to finish the hour with, though. Then Came You, from a lady called Dionne Warwick, of course.

unmistakable voice. Dionne Warwick on Solvox, wrapping up hour one. A lady who's not been without her bit of a problem over the last few years, isn't it, eh? But we shall continue to play her on Solvox. That's it then, hour one. We'll be back in nearest into time with another 60 minutes of all the favourite soul stuff from the 60s, 70s, even the 80s. And of course, our Motown Triple Play plays next. See you then.

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1: Good morning, Tony Archer here, back with the local news for East Kent and Whitecliffs country. Police are investigating after a seagull was found shot dead in Piermont Park, Broadstairs. The bird had a head injury, thought to be from a BB gun or slingshot. Officers are treating it as animal abuse and are appealing for information. More than 1,000 people have signed a petition against the new 3-hour parking limit in Sandwich and Deal. Councillor Dan Friend says the cat risks harming tourism and local trade. The petition needs 1,600 signatures for council review next month. A dispersal order is in force along Ramsgate seafront as police crack down on antisocial behaviour. It began at 9 p.m. last night and runs until 10 p.m. tomorrow, giving officers powers to remove or arrest anyone causing trouble. Businesses say large groups of youths have been intimidating in recent weeks. Now over to Janet for the weather.
2: Janet here with the local DCR weather. Sunday brings changeable cloud with a mostly dry, bright and warm day. Rather breezy during the afternoon, although the wind's not as strong compared to Saturday. Maximum temperature 23 degrees Celsius. The outlook for Monday to Wednesday is cloud and rain giving way to sunshine and showers on Monday. Temperatures trending lower. Rather cool and breezy Tuesday and Wednesday with sunny spells, scattered showers and possible afternoon thunderstorms. Today's sunrise and sunset times are 4:41 a.m. and 9:06 p.m, making the day length 16 hours 24 minutes. High tide for Dover is at 3:53 a.m. and 4:20 p.m. Low tide at 11:04 a.m. and 11:36 p.m. Now, back over to Tony for the travel.
1: Here is today's Kent travel update on the roads. Key works include Sheppey Crossing, northbound, closed for emergency repairs to a damaged bridge joint. The A20, Tunbridge Road, Maidstone, lane closure until 7th June for cable installation. Parkway, Maidstone, SGN gas leak repairs, restricted access and lane closures, allow extra time on key A roads. On the rails, Southeastern and High Speed Services engineering works are scheduled for today, including Ashford International, Ramsgate via Canterbury West, all lines closed, replacement buses are running. London Charing Cross to London Bridge, all lines closed. Southeastern services diverted to from Cannon Street. Port of Dover. Cross-channel ferries from Dover are expected to run to schedule with no reported issues. That's all from us, now back to the show.
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3: Hey, Howard 2 is with us. You do have staying power. Glad you could stick with us for the second hour of Soul Voice. I'm David Southway. Another 60 minutes of cracking soul for you this hour. Starting us off, though, oh, I love this song so much. It's Bless Your Heart from Chairman of the Board and their singer, of course, General Johnson.

Well, that's an artist. It should be soul royalty, but where would we put him, eh? Unsung hero, really. General Johnson, chairman of the board there. Bless your heart. Well, he made his recording debut at just 12 years of age on Atlantic Records, who recorded the group he was in, the Humdingers. The tracks remain unreleased to today, and following a change in name to The Showman, they recorded It Will Stand. And after the demise of that group, he attempted a solo career before joining the then new Invictus label, which was steered by Holland Dozier Holland after they left Motown. Well, General Norman Johnson, he recruited Danny Woods, who was with him in The Showman, and a couple of friends to create the band we heard there, Chairman of the Board. Their singles, Give Me Just a Little More Time, You Got Me Dangling on a String, and Everything's Tuesday, were the mainstay, but for me, Bless Your Heart was a great song. He also went on to write some good stuff for other artists as well. The Grammy Awards singing song Patches, which he wrote for Clarence Carter. Honeycomb, and more with them in the 70s with Wantads. Stick Up and One Monkey Don't Stop Man Show. He also wrote another beautiful song that I think we featured on Soul Vaults. Free the Pain song, Bring the Boys Home, which was about the boys in Vietnam. So, yeah, he's soul royalty. He's going to be in there somewhere. We'll find a place to put him in our soul royalty, okay? Now, here's a lady that's an unsung soul heroine, I guess. Liz Lanz. Pre-Motown Midnight Johnny. Well, it was on Gordy Records, which is pre-Motown, really.

There she goes. Top of her 5-octave range. What a vocal range. Now, we played her, I think it was last week or the week before on Soul Vaults, when she was back by the Temptations, or she was back in the Temptations. You get my drift on that one, so I thought we'd play her again today. Elizabeth Lanz grew up in New York City before moving to Detroit, and that 5-octave range was what drew Berry Gordy to her and thought that he could make her a name for her in the R&B pop market. She left Motown in 1965 and then recorded a couple of the singles in the early late 80s, early 90s. But in September 1964, nearly a year

Well, if you're with us in hour one, we started off hour one with Womack and Womack, speaking about Cecil Womack, of course, and his links with Linda, who was Cecil's wife and was Sam's daughter. And, well, so much of that links around to Sam Cooke as well. And you pay your money and take your choice. It was Otis Redding, the King of Soul, or was Sam Cooke the King of Soul? Who came first? I guess it is the chicken and egg situation. Whatever, he was really important in pioneering soul music, really. And he contributed to the rise of Aretha, Bobby Womack, Al Green, Curtis Mayfield, Stevie Wonder, Marvin Gaye, and Billy Preston. So lots of the artists we've been playing in the show today were really popularized or started off by Sam Cooke's music. He was definitely the undeniably the inventor of soul music. And he had such that beautiful voice, which was effortless, really, in his delivery. He was shot at the age of 33 by Bertha Franklin, the mother, the manager of the Hacienda Motel in Los Angeles in California. And after an inquest, the courts ruled that his death was justifiable homicide. But since that time, and I believe still going on today, the family, or the remaining family, have called that into question. And our track was written by Sam today in 1963 and covered by so many artists, including Cat Stevens here in the UK and Sam and Dave. And I guess the royalties from that track just keeps rolling round and round, doesn't it? Oh, my goodness. How on earth could I link that together? Hey, it is Soul Vaults. I'm David Southway. And if you want to get involved with the show, you can email me direct. That's soulvaults@gmail.com. soulvaults@gmail.com. Tell me you like to hear. I'll play it for you in future programs. Here's Jackie Graham now, though, Round and Round.

Well, we play it from the 60s, 70s and the 80s, only if they're justifiable good soul disco-y sounds. And that certainly was that. Jacqueline Maureen Graham, born in Birmingham to Jamaican immigrants, spotted by a talent scout and signed to EMI Records. The rest, as we've said before, goes down to history. The duet with David Grant, which was a cover version of the Detroit Spinners track, Could I Be I'm Falling in Love, came out in early 1985, reached number 5 in March of that year. That track we play for you today was her fourth and probably best known solo single. Interesting point, though, for her was in the mid-80s, Michael McDonald. Now, we are talking quality singers here. Michael McDonald, who I'm sure could have poured from most of the global soul singers, was looking for a female singer to accompany him on the track On My Own. After hearing Jackie's voice, he was quoted as saying she was one of the best singers that Britain had ever produced. And from that, a deep friendship and mutual respect grew between the two of them and remains to this day. Michael wrote many of Jackie's albums and featured her as a special guest on his UK tours. She worked through the 90s and through to 2009. Her early albums have also been digitally restored and 12-inch versions of that have come out. So that song isn't going to go away. I also believe that she's still working today and does cruise ships. Now, that's a way of getting a nice holiday as well, isn't it? Soul Vaults, time for us to have our Motown triple play artist this week. It's a female we've played for a few weeks. Like earlier in the show today, I've been saying that so many artists, we play them and say we should feature those in Unsung Soul Heroes or Motown Triple Play. This is where this lady has come from today, Mary Wells.

Motown triple play artist this week, Mary Wells. Three from her coming. Number one there, You Beat Me to the Punch. Now, rather than talk about Mary, I thought I'd look at the song on that one. It was written by Smokey Robinson and Ronnie White, of course, the Miracles guys. And it followed on from the success of a previous song, The One Who Really Loves You. Interesting point for that song, though, it inspired an answer song. You Beat Me to the Punch was the song we just played. An answer song from Gene Chandler called You Threw a Lucky Punch, which used the same music and different lyrics and became a big pop hit for him. The backing vocals on that song by a trio that we hear very little about from Motown eras. It was the Love Tones, which was Carl Jones, Joe Miles and Stan Brasley. We don't really hear much about them. See if we can find some stuff to play for you in weeks to come here on Soul Vaults from them. Song number two then from Mary Wells.

Motown Triple Play artiste Mary Wells, I Only Have Eyes For You. That song was written back in 1934 for a film called Dames. It was introduced by Dick Powell and Ruby Keeler. It's become a jazz standard over the years, but one of those songs has been covered by so many artists. Let's look at them. Art Garfunkel, The 3 Degrees, Rod Stewart. Probably from our point of view in the soul genre, it was the Flamingos' doo-wop type song that made it more of a good song for the soul era. But I thought we'd play the one from Mary Wells for you there. It's a good version, isn't it? Only Have Eyes For You. Now, look, it is on the songs and artists that we play and talk about on Soul Vaults. I kept the one that we all know from Mary Wells, or know Mary Wells for the last song of our Motown Triple Play. Here it is for you now.

0: Well, that was a song that was become her trademark single, 1964. She recorded that. It's our Motown triple play artist, Mary Wells. The Smokey Robinson song. He was a great writer of songs, wasn't he? That became her second million-selling single. The first was Two Lovers, which we played a couple of weeks ago here on Soul Vaults for you. That, though, became her big song that made number five in the UK and making her an international star. And around that time, the Beatles stated that she was their favourite American singer, and soon she was given the invitation to open for the group during their tour of the UK, thus making her the first Motown star to really perform to major audiences here in the UK.
1: This is DCR. We'll be back after this short break. Don't go anywhere.
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0: It's Soul Vaults. 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And if you want to get involved with the show, you can. 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Tell me what you'd like to hear. Do you like Jerry Butler? So do I.
10: I remember my first love affair. Somehow or another, the whole darn thing went wrong.

Just one of those songs that you wish would go on and on and on, doesn't it? I think there should be another four verses and a few more choruses could. Jerry Butler, Only the Strong Survive, from the mid-50s, had a profound effect on his life. He said in his autobiography, he grew up poor. Music and the church provided solace from the poverty of the slums that he lived in and difficulty of a predominantly segregated society. I think we forget that back then, don't we? He performed in the church choir with Curtis Mayfield as a teenager, and Jerry also sang in a gospel quartet called Northern Jubilee Gospel Singers along with Curtis Mayfield. Curtis, a guitar player, became the lone instrumentalist for the six-member Roosters group, which later became The Impressions. Inspired by Sam Cooke, he's there again, and the Soul Stirrers, the Five Blind Boys of Mississippi and the Pilgrim Travelers. Getting into the music industry seemed inevitable at that time for Jerry. The Impressions auditioned for Chess Records and VJ Records, eventually signing with VJ Records, where released For Your Precious Love. That was way back in 1958, became The Impressions' first hit and gold record. He also co-wrote with Otis Redding, I've Been Loving You Too Long. Love that song so much. And his solo career had so many hits, of which that was one of them. There it is. So the way we do it here on Soul Vaults, and then we say onwards and upwards to the next song. Just like waiting for a train to come along, isn't it? Sisters Love Now.

What a great line that is. If you can't fix it, maybe the milkman can. Oh, that does take us back, does it? Sisters Love on Soul Vaults. They were founded in 1968 by former members of the Raylettes. Who are they then, David? Well, they were several of Ray Charles's backing ensemble. The Raylettes backed Ray Charles. And they quit the band at the same time and soon afterwards organised themselves into their own vocal group, which they called Sisters Love. They had their first single out in 1968, but didn't really do much. They toured with the Jackson 5, had an album scheduled for release within Motown with Love, and that was 1972. That was shelved, and the group disbanded in 1973. So shame, really, because I bet you that sounds like that would have been a great session to have been part of, doesn't it, for that track? Sisters Love there on Soul Vaults as we continue with Soul to Soul.

It's the show that brings those memories back and keep the memories going. Here's Soul Vaults with David Southway here every week about this time. So if it's the first time you've found us, thank you for taking the time and hope you're enjoying stomping along with the songs we're playing for you today. Soul to Soul there initially attracted attention as a sound system, believe it or not, playing records at house and street parties where the clothing style dubbed Funky Dread started a line of clothing. Interestingly, you can still buy Funky Dread or Soul to Soul. You look it up, you can still find Funky Dread. Not cheap stuff, looking very good stuff indeed. In March 89, the group released their breakthrough single, Keep On Moving. Song became a worldwide success and selling over 1 million copies just in the USA alone. The following month, they released their first album, Club Classics, Volume 1. Remember that. The album peaked at number 1 on the UK albums chart, selling over 4 million copies worldwide. They continued their success with the single we played today, Back to Life, charting at number 1 on the UK singles chart. A group officially disbanded in 1998, with each member pursuing solo careers. And in May 2017, they reformed with at Electric Brixton with Karen Wheeler, Charlotte Kelly as the lead vocalist. As I say, their range of clothing, if you want to, it says it's an amalgamation of music in style. You can still buy that today. All new stuff as well. So it's not all good, isn't it? It's the way we're playing here on Soul Vaults. Here's our token reggae track today. What a class act we've got today. Winston Groovy. Please don't make me cry.

Soul Vault's playing Winston Tucker. We know him as Winston Groovy, of course. Please Don't Make Me Cry. Well, he was born in Kingston in Jamaica, 1946. Still with us today, but he was 46, he started out. He then moved to Birmingham in England in 1961 to join his father. Joined a band called the Ebonites while still at school and toured with the band. He moved to London in 1969 and began then working with producer Laurel Aitken, adapting the stage name as we knew him today, Winston Groovy. He had a couple of minor hits. That song we played today came out in 1970 and was recorded for Eddie Grant's record label, although we know it came out on Trojan, but it was recorded for Eddie Grant's Torpedo label. He continued to record, and in the 80s, his career was given a boost in 1983 when the UB40 version of the song Please Don't Make Me Cry for the Labour of Love album also became a top 10 single for the band. That led Trojan then to reissue the original one. So he had a minor hit again in 1985. So all good, really, for Winston, living on the back of that one song. And what a good song it was as well. Soul Vaults, I'm David Southwaite. This is something you may have heard or may not. It's Cornelius Brothers and Sister Rose, Too Late to Turn Back Now.

What was thinking that? It's been such a pretty little song, really. Too Late to Turn Back Now, Cornelius Brothers and Sister Rosie, a family singing group formed in 1970 and gained popularity in the early part of the 70s. Prior to the group, though, Rose Cornelius had already appeared on the Ed Sullivan Show, which, of course, was big-time TV back then, and had been performing in Las Vegas and had toured across the world as well. The group hit the pop chart in 1971, not the soul chart, pop chart, with Treat Her Like a Lady. Oh, they did that. Yes, they did. And a good version as well. And that song that we played you there came from 1972. And that sold over 1 million copies with a gold disc. You hadn't heard it before, had you? Well, you have now. It is Soul Vault. I'm David Southway. And just a couple more for us on the show today. I don't know where the days go, really. The hours just fly past, don't they? Look, here's a lovely one to finish off with today. Chambers Brothers. People get ready. There's a train a-coming. Soul train? No.

rude to talk over that, wouldn't it? Chambers Brothers there on Soul Vault. So wrapping up as the only weekend. What a song to wrap up with. I will only talk about one little point that I think is relevant to that song. And that is that they were a folk group primarily. Gospel and folk, and very good friends with Pete Seeger. If you're a folk artist, you'll know Pete Seeger. But look, Joe Chambers recalled on May 1994 that people at the Newport Folk Festival were breaking down fences and rushing to the stage to see them. Newport had never seen or heard anything like that. This is a folk festival. After the group finished and the crowd finally settled down, the MC came up and said, whether you know it or not, that was rock and roll. The way to end the show today. I hope you've enjoyed the last 2 hours. I thoroughly enjoyed playing the songs for you today. And will we do it again next week? I do hope we can. I'm David Southway. If you want to get involved with the show, you can email the show at soulvaults@gmail.com. Soulvaults@gmail.com. We'll see you next time on Soul Vaults. Ta-da.

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1: Good morning, Tony Archer here, back with the local news for East Kent and White Cliffs Country. Police are investigating after a seagull was found shot dead in Piermont Park Broadstairs. The bird had a head injury, thought to be from a BB gun or slingshot. Officers are treating it as animal abuse and are appealing for information. More than 1,000 people have signed a petition against the new 3-hour parking limit in Sandwich and Deal. Councillor Dan Friend says the cap risks harming tourism and local trade. The petition needs 1,600 signatures for council review next month. A dispersal order is in force along Ramsgate seafront as police crack down on antisocial behaviour. It began at 9 p.m. last night and runs until 10 p.m. tomorrow, giving officers powers to remove or arrest anyone causing trouble. Businesses say large groups of youths have been intimidating in recent weeks. Now over to Janet for the weather.
2: Janet here with the local DCR weather. Sunday brings changeable cloud with a mostly dry, bright and warm day. Rather breezy during the afternoon, although the wind's not as strong compared to Saturday. Maximum temperature 23 degrees Celsius. The outlook for Monday to Wednesday is cloud and rain giving way to sunshine and showers on Monday. Temperatures trending lower. Rather cool and breezy Tuesday and Wednesday with sunny spells, scattered showers and possible afternoon thunderstorms. Today's sunrise and sunset times are 4:41 a.m. and 9:06 p.m, making the day length 16 hours 24 minutes. High tide for Dover is at 3:53 a.m. and 4:20 p.m. Low tide at 11:04 a.m. and 11:36 p.m. Now, back over to Tony for the travel.
1: Here is today's Kent travel update on the roads. Key works include Sheppey Crossing, northbound, closed for emergency repairs to a damaged bridge joint. The A20, Tunbridge Road, Maidstone. Lane closure until 7th June for cable installation. Parkway, Maidstone. SGN gas leak repairs, restricted access and lane closures allow extra time on key A roads. On the rails, Southeastern and High Speed Services engineering works are scheduled for today, including Ashford International, Ramsgate via Canterbury West, all lines closed, replacement buses are running. London Charing Cross to London Bridge, all lines closed. Southeastern services diverted to from Cannon Street. Port of Dover. Cross-channel ferries from Dover are expected to run to schedule with no reported issues. That's all from us, now back to the show.

Hello and a very good morning to everybody from Barrow D at Dover Community Radio 104.9 FUM. And if you haven't twigged it by now, FUM stands for Fantastic Music. Before we start this morning, I'd just like to remind you all that it's only 1 week away from Armed Forces Day, which this year is being held at Dover Transport Museum on the 13th of June. It opens at 10 a.m. and closes around about 4 p.m. If you would like to keep listening to my show, I shall give you a little bit more information a little bit later on. Therefore, this is my own personal tribute show to everybody that participated. And you try saying that at 9 o'clock in the morning. And we're starting off with this one from Chaz and Dave.

0: Many thanks there to Jazz and Dave. And would you believe, the next record is by them as well. I think they did this for the Air Force because it's called Flying.
1: I've never heard of it either. What should that be either?

Thanks again, Chaz and Dave. Very unusual song for them. 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I wonder if while they were flying, they happened to see those, ghost riders in the sky. Well, look out. Here they come now.

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A bolt of fear went through him as they thundered through the sky, for he saw the riders coming hard.

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They're riding hard to catch that herd, but they ain't caught 'em yet. 'Cause they've got to ride forever on that range up in the sky, on horses snorting fire.

That was Ghost Riders in the Sky, which was started off by Vaughan Monroe and was finished off quite nicely by The Shadows. I wonder where they landed. Perhaps they could be walking back to happiness. Let's ask Helen Shapiro.

0: Hey, careful, honey, try not to step on the beetles.
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1: We'll be back after this short break. Don't go anywhere.
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And after all of that wine, I've just found out that one of our pilots has recently turned 100. Why don't we wish him a very, very, very happy birthday? As Stevie would say, it's a wonder that he's still with us.

Thank you very much, Elvis. And now, here are some more details for Armed Forces Day, which is taking place on Saturday the 13th of June. It's to be held at the Dover Transport Museum in Whitfield. You can get your tickets on Eventbrite. All tickets will include free entry to the grounds, and it all kicks off at 10 a.m. And watch out for Lance Corporal Jones, as he will probably be running around with his bayonet shouting, "They don't lock it up, you know." So whatever you do, don't panic. Oh yes, and booking is advisable, otherwise you'll miss out on the entertainment, craft stalls, reenactors, mini train rides, military vehicles, model boats and tanks, and delicious food. So don't forget to get your ticket soon from Eventbrite. I've got mine. And of course, the driving force behind this day is the lovely Christine Walton. And she has warned me not to be late getting up. I've even got a new tune on my alarm clock. And here it is.

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I wonder if we'll get any rock and roll. I hope so, because everybody tells me rock and roll is king, even ELO.

0: Thank you to the Electrical Light Orchestra. And on the day in particular, I'd like you to remember everything that the armed forces did for their country. So don't forget to remember then.
1: Remember then.

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And if there's plenty of music, I think we'll all end up dancing in the street, right along with David Bowie and Mr. Michael Jagger.

Thank you very much, gentlemen. And did you hear that Mick Jagger's just had a retread? That's right, on his lips. Well, that's got you started, but when you do come along, don't forget to bring along a few coins, because you may have to drop one in the slot. And here's a quick reminder.

and I sincerely hope that all those that come to Armed Forces Day have a really good day out, which is all thanks to the hard work that Christine Walton did on behalf of the Royal British Legion. And when it's finished, all you have to do is go your own way, home that is, and just in case we do get a bit of rain, don't forget to bring your Fleetwood Mac.

0: Well, they went quick. As for me, I'll see you all next week at Armed Forces Day. Just look out for Lance Corporal Jones.
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2: Good morning, Tony Archer here, back with the local news for East Kent and White Cliffs Country. Police are investigating after a seagull was found shot dead in Piermont Park, Broadstairs. The bird had a head injury, thought to be from a BB gun or slingshot. Officers are treating it as animal abuse and are appealing for information. More than 1,000 people have signed a petition against the new 3-hour parking limit in Sandwich and Deal. Councillor Dan Friend says the cap risks harming tourism and local trade. The petition needs 1,600 signatures for council review next month. A dispersal order is in force along Ramsgate seafront as police crack down on antisocial behaviour. It began at 9 p.m. last night and runs until 10 p.m. tomorrow, giving officers powers to remove or arrest anyone causing trouble. Businesses say large groups of youths have been intimidating in recent weeks. Now over to Janet for the weather.
3: Janet here with the local DCR weather. Sunday brings changeable cloud with a mostly dry, bright and warm day. Rather breezy during the afternoon, although the wind's not as strong compared to Saturday. Maximum temperature 23 degrees Celsius. The outlook for Monday to Wednesday is cloud and rain giving way to sunshine and showers on Monday. Temperatures trending lower. Rather cool and breezy Tuesday and Wednesday with sunny spells, scattered showers and possible afternoon thunderstorms. Today's sunrise and sunset times are 4:41 a.m. and 9:06 p.m, making the day length 16 hours 24 minutes. High tide for Dover is at 3:53 a.m. and 4:20 p.m. Low tide at 11:04 a.m. and 11:36 p.m. Now, back over to Tony for the travel.
2: Here is today's Kent travel update on the roads. Key works include Sheppey Crossing, northbound, closed for emergency repairs to a damaged bridge joint. The A20, Tunbridge Road, Maidstone, lane closure until 7th June for cable installation. Parkway, Maidstone, SGN gas leak repairs, restricted access and lane closures, allow extra time on key A roads. On the rails, Southeastern and High Speed Services engineering works are scheduled for today, including Ashford International, Ramsgate via Canterbury West, all lines closed, replacement buses are running. London Charing Cross to London Bridge, all lines closed. Southeastern services diverted to from Cannon Street. Port of Dover. Cross-channel ferries from Dover are expected to run to schedule, with no reported issues. That's all from us, now back to the show.

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10cc were Eric Stewart, Graham Gouldman, Kevin Godley and Lol Cream. And that was their 1976 million seller, The Things We Do For Love. Well, now it's back to the 60s for the second record to sell a million for the

The Spencer Davis Group and I Am a Man, written by Jimmy Miller and Steve Winwood. Years after leaving the Spencer Davis Group, Steve Winwood would have million sellers of his own, and in 1986 he found

Steve Winwood on The Million Sellers and Higher Love. And coming up next, an American female artist and a track from an album which sold over 12 million copies.

Carole King and I Feel the Earth Move from her 1971 album Tapestry, which sold over 12 million copies. May the 15th, 2003 saw the death of June Carter, wife of Johnny Cash, whom she married in 1968 when she was already an established country singer and songwriter. She co-wrote his 1963 hit Ring of Fire, which is said to be an expression of her feelings of being engulfed by him.

0: Ring of Fire, the Ring of Fire.
1: Johnny Cash and Ring of Fire, co-written by his wife June Carter, who died at the age of 73, not long before the great man himself passed away. There's another hour of great million sellers to come, but right now, from 1972, it's that Rocket Man, Elton John.

Doo-Wah Diddy Diddy, and this is Diddy David Hamilton with The Million Sellers. Doo-Wah Diddy Diddy came courtesy of Manfred Mann, written by American songwriters Jeff Barry and Ellie Greenwich. The Million Sellers continued for Manfred Mann until 1968. In the 70s, Mann, real name Manfred Lubavitz, was back with another band and a new sound.

Blinded by the Light, a 1976 million seller for Manfred Mann's Earth Band, unrecognisable from the Manfred Mann sound of the 60s. Next, an American legend who made his base in the Midlands of England for many years and became the darling of the clubs and dance halls throughout Europe, the great Edwin Starr.

War from 1976 and Low Rider. Next, a record released on the 10th of May 1982 by a British band, and it's a title track from an album that went on to sell 2 million copies in America alone.

Duran Duran and Rio, the title track from the album that sold over 2 million in the States. Though many songs have been written about sunshine and sunny days, the sun equaling the feel-good factor, many songwriters have been equally obsessed with rain. Two songs are coming up about the rain, and the first is this one from Eddie Rabbit.

0: Creedence Clearwater Revival with their 1971 million seller Have You Seen the Rain? And from 1980 it was country singer Eddie Rabbit and I Love a Rainy Night. Well, they've all found the rain. Here's a man who's suffering from lack of sunshine.
1: Ain't no sun.

0: Bill Withers from Slab Fork, West Virginia, and Ain't No Sunshine, which won a Grammy Award for Best Rhythm and Blues Song in 1971. Bill received his gold disc for sales of over a million on September the 2nd, 1971. And next, a band who recorded most of their hits in Stockport.
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2: Good morning, Tony Archer here, back with the local news for East Kent and White Cliffs Country. Police are investigating after a seagull was found shot dead in Piermont Park Broadstairs. The bird had a head injury, thought to be from a BB gun or slingshot. Officers are treating it as animal abuse and are appealing for information. More than 1,000 people have signed a petition against the new 3-hour parking limit in Sandwich and Deal. Councillor Dan Friend says the cap risks harming tourism and local trade. The petition needs 1,600 signatures for council review next month. A dispersal order is in force along Ramsgate seafront as police crack down on antisocial behaviour. It began at 9 p.m. last night and runs until 10 p.m. tomorrow, giving officers powers to remove or arrest anyone causing trouble. Businesses say large groups of youths have been intimidating in recent weeks. Now over to Janet for the weather.
3: Janet here with the local DCR weather. Sunday brings changeable cloud with a mostly dry, bright and warm day. Rather breezy during the afternoon, although the wind's not as strong compared to Saturday. Maximum temperature 23 degrees Celsius. The outlook for Monday to Wednesday is cloud and rain giving way to sunshine and showers on Monday. Temperatures trending lower. Rather cool and breezy Tuesday and Wednesday with sunny spells, scattered showers and possible afternoon thunderstorms. Today's sunrise and sunset times are 4:41 a.m. and 9:06 p.m, making the day length 16 hours 24 minutes. High tide for Dover is at 3:53 a.m. and 4:20 p.m. Low tide at 11:04 a.m. and 11:36 p.m. Now, back over to Tony for the travel.
2: Here is today's Kent travel update on the roads. Key works include Sheppey Crossing, northbound, closed for emergency repairs to a damaged bridge joint. The A20, Tunbridge Road, Maidstone, lane closure until 7th June for cable installation. Parkway, Maidstone, SGN gas leak repairs, restricted access and lane closures, allow extra time on key A roads. On the rails, Southeastern and High Speed Services engineering works are scheduled for today, including Ashford International, Ramsgate via Canterbury West, all lines closed, replacement buses are running. London Charing Cross to London Bridge, all lines closed. Southeastern services diverted to from Cannon Street. Port of Dover. Cross-channel ferries from Dover are expected to run to schedule with no reported issues. That's all from us, now back to the show.

Hi, this is David Hamilton with A Million Sellers, and that was Martha Reeves and the Vandellas, Dancing in the Street, a song revived years later by Mick Jagger and David Bowie. From the Motown sound from the Motor City of Detroit to the Philly sound of Philadelphia in the 70s, and the OJs, named after their manager, Eddie OJ.

The OJs and Backstabbers, written by Philadelphia's ace team of Leon Huff and Gene McFadden and John Whitehead. McFadden and Whitehead themselves sold over 2 million in 1979 with this dance floor hit.

Husband and wife singing team Sonny and Cher and Sonny Bono's song The Beat Goes On from 1967. Sadly for them, the beat didn't go on and they went their separate ways musically and romantically in 1974. Cher subsequently embarked on a stormy on-off marriage to Greg Allman and they recorded All Man and Woman in 1977. Despite the deaths of Greg's brother Dwayne and bass player Barry Oakley, both killed in motorcycle accidents, the Allman Brothers sold a million with the album Eat a Peach, and from it a song that would become familiar to viewers of the UK TV programme Top Gear.

Jessica, a track on the Allman Brothers Band album Eat a Peach in 1972, the year after Duane Allman was killed in a motorcycle accident in Macon, Georgia on the 29th of October 1971. Next, a British band, the Electric Light Orchestra, formed in 1969 by Roy Wood, with two members of their old band, The Move, Jeff Lynne and Bev Bevan. Wood left the ELO to form Wizard, and the new band made their debut at Reading Festival with their first hit, Roll Over Beethoven. The band created a totally new sound and style, using strings and a classical influence blended with rock and roll. Their first million seller was the double album A New World Record in 1976, on which this was one of the tracks.

the ELO, and Living Thing from a new world record, the first of their many million sellers in 1976. The same year, Stevie Wonder wrote and produced his album Songs in the Key of Life. One of the songs was dedicated to his little baby daughter.

0: Stevie Wonder and Isn't She Lovely from his album Songs in the Key of Life. Strangely, his version was never released as a single in the UK, but the cover version, copied almost note for note, was a hit for David Paton. I'm David Hamilton, and another of the world's greatest recordings is on the way.
1: This is DCR. We'll be back after this short break. Don't go anywhere.
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The Beatles and their first single to sell a million in the UK, and it did so in 1963, She Loves You. The Beatles have sold a billion records, and they share that feat with another billionaire of music.

based on the classic O Sole Mio, Elvis Presley's It's Now or Never was his biggest-selling single of all, notching up sales of 20 million in 1960. In all, Elvis's sales topped the billion mark, 20 million of which were reportedly sold the day after his death in 1977. Next, the man known as the Chameleon of Pop, David Bowie. Noted for his changes of character and fashion, he became Ziggy Stardust, Aladdin Sane, and the Thin White Duke. Here he is with Young Americans.

Timmy Thomas from Evansville, Indiana, and Why Can't We Be Together, a song he wrote that stirred emotions globally in 1972. While acts have come and gone, the success of the Rolling Stones is that the nucleus of the band have stuck together from a bunch of teenagers performing at the Station Hotel, Richmond in Surrey in 1962, to a bunch of pensioners today.

The Rolling Stones' Let's Spend the Night Together, written by Mick Jagger and Keith Richards, and a double A-side along with Ruby Tuesday. Join me again for more Million Sellers next time. Now it's holiday time with Madonna.

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1: Good morning, Tony Archer here, back with the local news for East Kent and White Cliffs Country. Police are investigating after a seagull was found shot dead in Piermont Park Broadstairs. The bird had a head injury, thought to be from a BB gun or slingshot. Officers are treating it as animal abuse and are appealing for information. More than 1,000 people have signed a petition against the new 3-hour parking limit in Sandwich and Deal. Councillor Dan Friend says the cap risks harming tourism and local trade. The petition needs 1,600 signatures for council review next month. A dispersal order is in force along Ramsgate seafront as police crack down on antisocial behaviour. It began at 9 p.m. last night and runs until 10 p.m. tomorrow, giving officers powers to remove or arrest anyone causing trouble. Businesses say large groups of youths have been intimidating in recent weeks. Now over to Janet for the weather.
2: Janet here with the local DCR weather. Sunday brings changeable cloud with a mostly dry, bright and warm day. Rather breezy during the afternoon, although the wind's not as strong compared to Saturday. Maximum temperature 23 degrees Celsius. The outlook for Monday to Wednesday is cloud and rain giving way to sunshine and showers on Monday. Temperatures trending lower. Rather cool and breezy Tuesday and Wednesday with sunny spells, scattered showers and possible afternoon thunderstorms. Today's sunrise and sunset times are 4:41 a.m. and 9:06 p.m, making the day length 16 hours 24 minutes. High tide for Dover is at 3:53 a.m. and 4:20 p.m. Low tide at 11:04 a.m. and 11:36 p.m. Now, back over to Tony for the travel.
1: Here is today's Kent travel update on the roads. Key works include Sheppey Crossing, northbound, closed for emergency repairs to a damaged bridge joint. The A20, Tunbridge Road, Maidstone, lane closure until 7th June for cable installation. Parkway, Maidstone, SGN gas leak repairs, restricted access and lane closures, allow extra time on key A roads. On the rails, Southeastern and High Speed Services engineering works are scheduled for today, including Ashford International, Ramsgate via Canterbury West, all lines closed, replacement buses are running. London Charing Cross to London Bridge, all lines closed. Southeastern services diverted to from Cannon Street. Port of Dover. Cross-channel ferries from Dover are expected to run to schedule with no reported issues. That's all from us, now back to the show.
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4: Welcome, this is Stafford's World.

So Take My Hand and We'll Skip Together through the musical soundtrack of our lives, the 60s, 70s and 80s. I'm Mark Stafford, it's Stafford's World. Steve Miliband, what an album that was. Fly Like an Eagle, so many great tracks. That was Take the Money and Run. And Rod Stewart and Hot Legs. Well, over the next 3 hours, we have a couple of song stories. Song stories from Ray Davies of the Kinks and songwriter Tony McCauley. We have a couple of those ABBA that did it first. And we have Larry Meredith, a name you haven't heard, with a tune you'll certainly know, and the Everly Brothers to come on that. And Ellie Greenwich is the songwriter, as the writers sing them their way in the second hour of the show. All of that to come, plus some good stuff from the 60s, 70s, 80s, including this. It was a Chris Farlow hit, massive number one for Chris Farlow. They took the backing track and they played around with it, stuck Mick Jagger on it, and the Rolling Stones did Out of Time.

0: You can forget the remix in later style, Leo Sayer's original of Thunder in My Heart on Stafford's World. Rolling Stones doing a sort of a third take on Out of Time. It came out on the Aftermath album, then there was another rehashed version, and then there was that, which eventually was reissued in 1975. The Aftermath version came from 1966. It made the British Top 40 then, and it's taking the original Chris Farlow backing track, and Mick Jagger did his version right over the top of it. So that's why it sounds pretty similar. Out of Time, Rolling Stones.
1: And now, Stafford's World looks a bit deeper at the hit songs and tells you the stories behind them. It's time for another song story on Stafford's World.
0: First of two song stories today, it's songwriter Tony McCauley, wrote many songs over the 1960s and 70s, many hit songs, including this one, a song that he originally would have liked to have had recorded by the Carpenters. But Tony tells us the story of how it didn't become a Carpenter song, but it did become a million seller in America for the Fifth Dimension. Let him tell us the story behind Last Night I Didn't Get to Sleep at All.
2: I was in Japan with the Carpenters. I met them there, and I wrote, and the reason I can't, Last Night I Didn't Get to Sleep at All, the time change is about 12 hours. Oh, I can't, something of the of that order, 10 or 12 hours, and it just slaughtered me. So I was dopey all day there and awake all night, hence Last Night I Didn't Get to Sleep at All. And I thought it was a verse, the melody. I thought it was leading, for ages and ages, I looked for a chorus for it to go to, and it only occurred to me that really that was the melody, just that eight-bar phrase. And so I finished the song off, and I remember I was going into the studio with a group, and it was Saturday night. It was the only time we could get studio time. I suddenly realized I hadn't finished the lyrics. I wrote most of the lyric in the taxi going to the studio very quickly, recorded it. It certainly wasn't a hit single for England. For a start, almost all singles in those days, you had to have a dance sensibility, you know, and it, you couldn't do that. And so I sent it to the Carpenters, and Richard called me at like 4 o'clock in the morning. And he said, this line about sleeping pills, I said, you know, sleeping pills I took were just a waste of time. So we can't sing that. We don't sing anything about drugs. Oh, God. Can you rewrite the lyric? We're here for another so many hours, you know. So I rewrote the lyric. In fact, I like the lyric I wrote better. And I phoned through to the studio, to A&M Studios,

And they'd gone home. And I thought, I've been up hours rewriting this, and they couldn't even hang around. That irritated me. And so a few weeks later, Bones Howe was in London, who I knew, and I played him the demo, and he loved it, and went back, and the rest is history, as they say.

Well, George Harrison's version on Abbey Road was of the highest quality. So who would have thought soon afterwards, 1971, Ritchie Havens would come along and pretty much outdo him, I think, even on Here Comes the Sun. Two great versions of the song. A Fifth Dimension, Tony McCauley telling us the story behind that song that went top five in America and sold a couple of million songs around the world in 1972. Fifth Dimension, and Last Night I Didn't Get to Sleep at All. Hello to Paul King in Blackburn. Thanks for your email, Paul. Glad to know you're enjoying the show. Emails at mark@markstafford.co.uk. We'll do this for you, which is an interesting Wizard song. Interesting for the fact that for the first time ever recently, I looked at the lyrics to it and I couldn't believe that in the middle of it, he mentions Dion, the great Dion DiMucci gets a mention in here. Never heard it before when I heard the lyrics, but the lyrics open up with, "As I was lying in my bedroom fast asleep, filled with those famous teenage pictures that you keep, will Dion still be so important to you on your wedding day?"

0: And right on cue, it's Dion and the Belmonts after Wizard singing about Dion in that song that was the second number one in a row in 1973 for Roy Wood's Wizard, doing very nicely in that summer of 1973. And Dion and the Belmonts, 1959, edging into the 50s. Occasionally we take a foot, a little toe, in fact, into the 50s, 1959 on that. In a moment, we're back with one of the great albums of the 70s from Lou Reed.
1: Stafford's World, the best from yesterday. More in a moment.
2: This is DCR. We'll be back after this short break. 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
10: Just a perfect day. Drink sangria in the park. And then later, when it gets dark, we go home. Just a perfect day. Feed animals in the zoo. Then later,

couple of songs that were beacons of their style of music, shining out amongst the other songs. White Rabbit, 1967, Jefferson Airplane in That Summer of Love. And then it was Lou Reed's Perfect Day from the Transformer album, one of the albums from the glam rock era, produced by Mick Ronson and David Bowie. Great tracks like Vicious, Wild Walk on the Wild Side, Satellite of Love, and more, including, of course, Perfect Day there from 1972. Now, the guys from Crosby, Stills, Nash & Young were very much a bunch of sailor men. You didn't probably know that, but in particular, Stephen Stills, David Crosby, and Neil Young all owned boats and sailed up and down the coast, sometimes sailing much, much bigger distances than that. They really did like a good journey, and they used to take Graham Nash along sometimes. I don't think he was so much into the water as they were, but they certainly were. And in 1982, Stephen Stills celebrated his love with the old sailing life with a track called Southern Cross. And it's a song all about sailing the oceans. The Southern Cross was the stars, wasn't it? The stars in the Southern Hemisphere.

John Denver's song in homage to the great ocean-loving Jacques Cousteau and his boat Calypso. And another boat song, a boaty type song. It was Stephen Stills on vocals and Crosby, Stills and Nash, with Young taking a bit of sabbatical on Southern Cross from 1982. Hello to Thomas Peer, P-W-E-R, and he's in Austria. Thanks for your email there at mark@markstafford.co.uk. We'll dig you out some Motown.

Now, I had that on single in 1969 when it came out, and I always remember I had it on one of these ex-jukebox type singles you used to buy for about, I don't know, I was going to say 30p, but it would have been old money then, probably 2 and 6 pence or something like that. And I had one of those centre things, which we called a spider. It was the one, you got a couple of these centre things you'd put into your singles to fit them on when the middle had been knocked out to go on a jukebox. And one of them was like a triangle shape, and that was the one to have. Then there was this horrible spider thing, which had a big centre and was never seated properly, was it? So let me tell you, I used to nick some of my brother's triangle ones and replace them with my spider ones. It's one of those confessions I've never ever told him. Probably worth about, in these days, I don't know, I suppose about £1's worth of Nick stuff over the time, but big back then. You wanted the triangle ones. Come on, who nicked them from people in their family? Swap them over. I did. I did with my Mama Cass single anyway, back in 1969. I apologise after all these years. Now, this song, when it first came out, was full of one old album side. It was like 20 minutes long on the live version of Get Ready from Rare Earth, but for the single, they chopped it down to this.

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1: Tony Archer here, back with the local news for East Kent and Whitecliffs country. Canterbury Pride has marked its 10th anniversary with a burst of colour through the city. Even the heavy rain couldn't dampen the celebrations. Crowds lined the streets as community groups and residents paraded with rainbow flags and bright outfits before the party continued at Dame John Gardens. Performers, including Courtney Act and Natasha Hamilton, took to the stage, rounding off a joyful celebration of diversity and inclusion. Volunteers at one of Kent's oldest windmills say they're devastated by plans to sell off several historic mills. The Friends of Herne Mill, who help maintain the site, want it to stay in public hands but don't have the funds to take it on themselves. Kent County Council says selling the mills could save around £150,000 a year. Talks are now underway about whether a parish council could step in to keep the mill in community ownership. Now over to Janet for the weather.
2: Janet here with the local DCR weather. Cloud continues, but a dry, bright and rather warm day. Cloud increasing late afternoon, perhaps bringing some light rain into the far west by early evening. Locally breezy during the afternoon, but lighter winds compared to Saturday. Maximum temperature, 21 degrees Celsius. Tonight, turns cloudy across all parts through the evening, with outbreaks of mainly light rain spreading east overnight. Isolated heavier bursts of rain after dawn. Minimum temperature, 12 degrees Celsius. Tomorrow, starts cloudy with some rain in places. Persistent rain spreads east during the day, brightening with a chance of thundery showers. Maximum temperature, 19 degrees Celsius. Today's sunrise and sunset times are 4:41 a.m. and 9:06 p.m, making the day length 16 hours, 24 minutes. High tide for Dover is at 3:53 a.m. and 4:20 p.m. Low tide at 11:04 a.m. and 11:36 p.m. Now, back over to Tony for the travel.
1: Here is the travel update. On the roads, active works include Sheppey Crossing, northbound, closed for emergency repairs to a damaged bridge joint. Parkway, Maidstone. SGN gas leak repairs, restricted access and lane closures allow extra time on key A roads. On the rails, engineering works scheduled for today. Lines closed between Ashford International and Ramsgate via Canterbury West. Replacement buses are running. Stations closed all day, bus only. Wye, Chilham, Chartham, Canterbury West, Sturry, Minster. High-speed services from London St Pancras run only as far as Ashford. Cannon Street services also terminate at Ashford. Port of Dover. Cross-channel ferries from Dover are expected to run to schedule tomorrow morning with no reported issues. That's all from us. 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
5: Excellent choice. 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

Into the second of 3 hours on Stafford's World, I'm Mark Stafford, and rock and roll from Buddy Holly and Love's Made a Fool of You, and Bruce Springsteen from Born to Run. It's a superb track, and I couldn't believe when I was checking up on the giant database that logs the songs on Stafford's World shows that I'd never played Thunder Road. How could I not? It's one of my favourite album tracks of all time, 1975 and Thunder Road. So we're into the second hour, and in this hour we have a couple of original versions of songs in ABBA They Did It First, and the writers sing them their way later on. Towards the end of the hour features Ellie Greenwich, who wrote many a good song, accompanied by a whole host of other people. 1974, some Cat Stevens now.

0: 74 and oh very young.
1: You've heard the hit versions. Now it's time for the originals. This is Ah, But They Did It First on Stafford's World.
0: Not one, but two of them, and would start in 1970. A guy called Larry Meredith, who you'll probably know nothing about. He did record this, but he never did anything in terms of people hearing the song, apart from the fact if you went to see the movie Lovers and Other Strangers, you would have seen and heard Larry Meredith, or heard him certainly, doing For All We Know, a song that was picked up very shortly after by the Carpenters and became a massive hit. Words by James Griffin of the band Bread. He produced all the Bread hits, but never got anything like the mentions that David Gates did, and they sort of were at war through most of the time that Bread were together, because all the singles for Bread came from the pen of David Gates and were David Gates' song, and some of the James Griffin stuff was pretty good, as was this. 1970, Ah, But They Did It First. He was Larry Meredith, and the original of the Carpenters' song, For All We Know.

You've got to hand it to Richard Carpenter. He certainly had an ear for a tune, didn't he? Picked that one up after seeing that on a movie soundtrack. Also picked up We've Only Just Begun from hearing a radio ad, so pretty hot on listening to stuff. Picked up Superstar, didn't he, as well? Was it him or was somebody helping him? If he wasn't anybody helping him, he was pretty hot on picking the right songs. For all we know, 1970, Arbidi did it first. He was Larry Meredith, and then along came the Carpenters, and it was a massive hit in 1970. Hello to Jim Smith from Bangkok in Thailand, who suggests we dig out this. It's a song that sat in a box for a long time. It was the original version of a song called Change, which the Beatles did. It was a Goffin and King song, Jerry Goffin and Carole King. Originally, in terms of releases, it was done by the Cookies. Then the Beatles came along and covered it. And then they found in a box many years later that in 1962, July 1962, the year before those versions came out, that the Everly Brothers had recorded it, and it sat in a vault for many years. So here it is, the first time it was put down on tape. The Everly Brothers are, but they did it first. The original version of Chains from 1962.

1962. It sat in a vault for many years, but it was the original version of Chains, the original recorded version from the Everly Brothers. Thanks to Jim Smith from Bangkok in Thailand for that. Very much appreciated, Jim. It's 1967 now, and the second big hit single for Paul Jones after he left Manfred Mann.

0: I think Britain owes a big apology to the Moody Blues because they were so good for so long. Many years after they stopped charting in Britain, they were still doing well in America, like that one. Sur Mer was the album. I know you're out there somewhere. The final top 40 hit for the Moody Blues in the 1980s. I know you're out there somewhere. And of course, before that, Paul Jones and I've Been a Bad, Bad Boy from 1967. He became, for quite a long time, he became a BBC radio presenter, very strong on the blues and R&B stuff. And of course, he had his little side project, which went on for many years, the Blues Band. Later years, he teamed up with Mike Darbo to bring you the whole Manfred's package, with the two of them, the key lead singers in the early phase of Manfred Mann. In fact, throughout the life of Manfred Mann, Mike Darbo and Paul Jones, you get to see two for the price of one. Very shortly, we're back with one of those hits from 1964.
1: 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We'll return in just a moment.
2: 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We'll be back after this short break. Don't go anywhere.
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Now look at the people.

Pretenders and the Message of Love, and it was Inez and Charlie Fox, original of Mockingbird. The James Taylor and Carly Simon version was a pretty good cover, but that's the original, though. Inez Fox and Charlie Fox and Mockingbird. Hello to Stephen Reed, who emails from Ipswich. He's a big Bonnie Raitt fan, so he said thank you for playing the Bonnie Raitt track in last week's show, or was it the week before? He says he's seen Bonnie 3 times live, and one of those was in Ipswich, his hometown. I told him I'd dig him out some Bonnie Raitt next week with a bit of luck, so let's write a note so that I remember. You know, I was talking about nicking Middles off records from my brother. Oh, not nicking, swapping. It's not nicking, swapping. They're the same job. Anyway, I just don't know if I should say that. I did a terrible one. It wasn't that one. What I did once was that my brother bought a cassette deck, and with the cassette deck he got about, I don't know, 150 cassettes, high quality chrome and metal tapes, cassettes, which had originals of albums on them. And I'm a big fan of Richie Havens, so we're back to Richie Havens again. And there was a Richie Havens album at that time. I think it was Stonehenge, and there was a track on there I desperately needed. It was on one of these tapes, so I thought, what I could do is copy it. And I thought, no, what I'm going to do is take the middle of that one out. I'm going to unscrew it all, take the middle of that one out, put a blank one in there, record it. Here's one. It's tricky. Things we did. We had no money, did we? Record the version of that onto his. He thinks he's got the original. He may not even like the album. And I keep the better quality copy. Ah, it's bad. I need the confession box for that one, don't I? Don't I? You did those kind of things, though, didn't you? It was all part of growing up and sibling rivalry, I think it's what you call it, isn't it? Some Edwyn Collins now. We'll

That's a very good Tom Petty version of that from Full Moon Fever, but that is the Byrds original of I'll Feel a Whole Lot Better, and the guy from Orange Juice, Edwyn Collins, and A Girl Like You. Time for the writers sing them their way, and we're visiting the work of Ellie Greenwich. She wrote so many songs with so many people, often teamed up with Phil Spector and Jeff Barry on a whole heap of some of the greatest songs of the 60s, including this one. In 1973, she revisited some of her earlier work and did it a totally different way. She took this song, which had been a hit for the Ronettes and then a hit for the Beach Boys in the 60s, and she did it her way as she changed it all around, and the writers sing them their way. She puts her own stamp on her own song, co-written by her. I Can Hear Music, it's the Ellie Greenwich version as the writers sing them their way.

Sad to report that they only had one piece of music got anywhere near the British top 40, and that was Rainbow Chaser. They were the British Nirvana, featuring Patrick Campbell Lyons and Alex Spyropoulos, who probably was Greek, was he? I guess he was. I'm pretty sure he was. And Nirvana and Tiny Goddess from 1967. Now, in later years, quite a long time after that, I looked after the music on an internet, not internet, before internet, satellite radio station. And we were a rock radio station. One of the guys, I came into the studio and he's gone, I've just rung my son up because he's a massive Nirvana fan. And I've told him there's this track called Rainbow Chaser by Nirvana, and I've never heard of it, and he's never heard of it. And he can't believe, he said, can you get me a copy of it, because I've never heard of it. But he'd got his two Nirvanas mixed up, the old and the new, hadn't he? 1967, Nirvana and Tiny Goddess. And the final song in hour two comes from ZZ Top.

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1: Tony Archer here, back with the local news for East Kent and White Cliffs country. Canterbury Pride has marked its 10th anniversary with a burst of colour through the city. Even the heavy rain couldn't dampen the celebrations. Crowds lined the streets as community groups and residents paraded with rainbow flags and bright outfits before the party continued at Dame John Gardens. Performers, including Courtney Act and Natasha Hamilton, took to the stage, rounding off a joyful celebration of diversity and inclusion. Volunteers at one of Kent's oldest windmills say they're devastated by plans to sell off several historic mills. The Friends of Herne Mill, who help maintain the site, want it to stay in public hands but don't have the funds to take it on themselves. Kent County Council says selling the mills could save around £150,000 a year. Talks are now underway about whether a parish council could step in to keep the mill in community ownership. Now over to Janet for the weather.
2: Janet here with the local DCR weather. Cloud continues, but a dry, bright and rather warm day. Cloud increasing late afternoon, perhaps bringing some light rain into the far west by early evening. Locally breezy during the afternoon, but lighter winds compared to Saturday. Maximum temperature, 21 degrees Celsius. Tonight, turns cloudy across all parts through the evening, with outbreaks of mainly light rain spreading east overnight. Isolated heavier bursts of rain after dawn. Minimum temperature, 12 degrees Celsius. Tomorrow, starts cloudy with some rain in places. Persistent rain spreads east during the day, brightening with a chance of thundery showers. Maximum temperature, 19 degrees Celsius. Today's sunrise and sunset times are 4:41 a.m. and 9:06 p.m, making the day length 16 hours, 24 minutes. High tide for Dover is at 3:53 a.m. and 4:20 p.m. Low tide at 11:04 a.m. and 11:36 p.m. Now, back over to Tony for the travel.
1: Here is the travel update on the roads. Active works include Sheppey Crossing, northbound, closed for emergency repairs to a damaged bridge joint. Parkway, Maidstone. SGN gas leak repairs, restricted access and lane closures allow extra time on key A roads. On the rails, engineering works scheduled for today. Lines closed between Ashford International and Ramsgate via Canterbury West. Replacement buses are running. Stations closed all day, bus only. Wye, Chilham, Chartham, Canterbury West, Surrey, Minster. High-speed services from London St Pancras run only as far as Ashford. Cannon Street services also terminate at Ashford. Port of Dover. Cross-channel ferries from Dover are expected to run to schedule tomorrow morning with no reported issues. That's all from us. 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

And so we enter part three of Stafford's World, part three of the three-hour session that we call Stafford's World. I'm Mark Stafford. And they are the Shadows, of course. 1962 did so well in Britain, and they five British number ones between 1960 and 1963. Then they went from 1966 to 1975, 10 years without another top 20 hit. 10 years after that. They must have wondered what was happening and think it was all over. Then came Eurovision, and for a moment they were back in the spotlight, weren't they, in the mid-1970s. Shadows and Wonderful Land. Cars, you might think. Now, if you think of cars, you have to think of picture discs. Hands up if you've got a Cars picture disc lurking somewhere. I've got a couple. I haven't taken them out the plastic sleeve for decades. I wonder what they're going to be like. I wonder. It's 1985 now, and this is Bryan Adams.

0: It's a Billy Fury song that didn't do much when it came out, but it got a new lease of life when it was used on a TV advert in Britain for Toyota cars many years later. Billy Fury's Wondrous Place from 1960, and Bryan Adams and Tina Turner, of course, and It's Only Love.
1: And now, Stafford's World looks a bit deeper at the hit songs and tells you the stories behind them. It's time for another song story on Stafford's World.
0: Song story behind one of the greatest pop rock, more rock really, rock songs of all time, The Kinks. And You Really Got Me, written of course by Ray Davies, and he tells the story behind that classic rock song.
2: I thought I'd write one or two songs and that would be it. So it was a bit of a pressure for me to learn how to write songs. I think there are only six originals on the first Kinks album. So the second one, I've written more. So that was what they wanted in those days. I think people still like that. We had this song, You Really Got Me, that I'd written about 3 years earlier, and we started putting in the show, and that used to stop the show. And so we said, why can't we record that? And the record company were reluctant until they came to see the reaction we got at gigs. And even then, we recorded it once, and it sounded all echoey, and I could feel

A lot of people would have recorded it with the first beat on a downbeat, so it would be 1, 2, 3, 4, da da da da da. It would have sounded weird, but we put a skip beat in. So it wasn't until the band rehearsed it that it became what it was. So it was a really sort of all process of elimination.

It was 1977 and had a spell in Fleetwood Mac, and he went off for a solo career, which started off very well and then sort of petered away. He was Bob Welch, and that was Ebony Eyes from 1977. And it's a bit of a sad story, the Bob Welch story, because he really held Fleetwood Mac together between 1971 to 1974 when the band had sort of fallen to pieces. Fleetwood Mac was sort of virtually not there. There was that strange incident when somebody the manager tried to steal the name and so on, and it all went totally to pieces. And he steadied the ship for quite a long time, and they did very well, and he's got them steered to the point where they got back into the American Top 40 albums chart. And with the stuff he was doing then, working with Christine McVie and moving them towards the sound which would come very close to what happened after Buckingham and Nicks joined, as in Lindsey Buckingham and Stevie Nicks, then the politics took over and it all got sour again. Politics and Fleetwood Mac go hand in hand, don't they? So he left for a solo career, and the reason at the end of all that it all changed was then came Lindsey Buckingham, Stevie Nicks replacing Bob Welch, and the rest then is history with all the big success. And many years later, when Fleetwood Mac were inducted into the Rock and Roll Hall of Fame, they didn't include Bob Welch, despite the fact that he spent more time in the band than probably Peter Green even. I think Peter Green probably spent 3 years there. He spent 4 years with the band, so he didn't get there because of the old favourite politics, the way it works, isn't it? Hello to Greg Goodfellow in Tyler County, West Virginia. Nice to hear from you regularly, Greg. Nice to be in touch. I'm sure you like this. 1963, a bit of Dusty Springfield.

0: It's a very good album if you want to dig out something from the past you may have missed. It's the album that produced Wide Eyed and Legless, the big hit for Andy Fairweather Low, and that track as well, which is the title track, La Booga Rooga. There was a cover version, that a single cover from the Surprise Sisters that sort of just about scraped into the top 50 in 1976. That's Andy's original. And Dusty Springfield before that, and I Only Want to Be With You. We're back with Bob Marley very shortly.
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13: This is Stafford's World with Mark Stafford.

Tough decision, isn't it? Tough decision between the Tramps' original of Hold Back the Night and the Graham Parker and the rumour version from a couple of years later. I'm a Graham Parker man, but then I'm a massive Graham Parker and the rumour fan, particularly the stuff around that kind of time. Bob Marley's Is This Love as well. Here's an interesting combination. B.B. King and Eric Clapton getting together and sounding really good on this. The John Hiatt song, Riding with the King.

Bit of music royalty there. Elton John, B.B. King and Eric Clapton. High quality stuff. Elton John, of course, Goodbye Yellow Brick Road. And Riding with the King, John Hiatt song done by B.B. King and Eric Clapton. I might just dig out the John Hiatt original on but they did it first. If you're very, very good, if you behave well. Hello to Paul Randall, who's emailed in at mark@markstafford.co.uk. Enjoys the shows. I hope you like this stuff, Paul. I think it's right down your street. Bartley James Harvest and Titles. If you know the song Titles, then you'll be very confused, as I was when I saw that the credits for the lyrics or the credits for the song are traditional, arranged by Lees. The reason being, there's a whole host of Beatles lyrics in this, and to end up with traditional arranged by Lees, I can't work that out.

Just has to be the best thing he ever did, doesn't it? Bobby Goldsboro, Some of the First Time. And from the time-honoured Ghosts albums, a heap of Beatles lyrics turned into a tune by John Lees. It says he arranged it all, but, you know, they're either the Beatles lyrics, in which case it should say Lennon and McCartney and who else are there, or it should just say John Lees. He just took words, didn't he, and put them together. The fact they were Beatles lyrics or titles, as it says, maybe not. But anyway, there we go. Traditional, as they say there. That is it for another Stuff As Well. I hope you've enjoyed this three-hour journey through the memories of our rock and roll and rock and pop history. I've been Mark Stafford. If you want to get in touch, mark@markstafford.co.uk or Facebook, it's Mark Stafford there. Or you can catch the website, www.markstafford.co.uk. Try and dig out something a bit tasty to finish off the shows. And we've done this one, or I've done this one. 1973, an excellent album that may never have crossed your path, is the Angel Clare album, the first solo album from Art Garfunkel. It's I don't know how to describe it. It's sort of beautiful. It's like dreamy stuff. It's just mellow. It's fall over mellow type stuff. Very, very classy, though. Art Garfunkel covers a whole heap of very good songwriters along the way. And then he throws in this one as a from left field. He throws this one in. He's helped out by the Wrecking Crew, and the whole team is in there. What great production on this. 1971 was the original of this next track by Ossie Beesa. He took it and did it in the Art Garfunkel mellow way with Woyaya from 1973 from the Angel Clare album. This is Art Garfunkel.

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1: Tony Archer here, back with the local news for East Kent and Whitecliffs country. Canterbury Pride has marked its 10th anniversary with a burst of colour through the city. Even the heavy rain couldn't dampen the celebrations. Crowds lined the streets as community groups and residents paraded with rainbow flags and bright outfits before the party continued at Dame John Gardens. Performers, including Courtney Act and Natasha Hamilton, took to the stage, rounding off a joyful celebration of diversity and inclusion. Volunteers at one of Kent's oldest windmills say they're devastated by plans to sell off several historic mills. The Friends of Herne Mill, who help maintain the site, want it to stay in public hands but don't have the funds to take it on themselves. Kent County Council says selling the mills could save around £150,000 a year. Talks are now underway about whether a parish council could step in to keep the mill in community ownership. Now over to Janet for the weather.
2: Janet here with the local DCR weather. Cloud continues, but a dry, bright and rather warm day. Cloud increasing late afternoon, perhaps bringing some light rain into the far west by early evening. Locally breezy during the afternoon, but lighter winds compared to Saturday. Maximum temperature, 21 degrees Celsius. Tonight, turns cloudy across all parts through the evening, with outbreaks of mainly light rain spreading east overnight. Isolated heavier bursts of rain after dawn. Minimum temperature, 12 degrees Celsius. Tomorrow, starts cloudy with some rain in places. Persistent rain spreads east during the day, brightening with a chance of thundery showers. Maximum temperature 19 degrees Celsius. Today's sunrise and sunset times are 4:41 a.m. and 9:06 p.m., making the day length 16 hours 24 minutes. High tide for Dover is at 3:53 a.m. and 4:20 p.m. Low tide at 11:04 a.m. and 11:36 p.m. Now, back over to Tony for the travel.
1: Here is the travel update. On the roads, active works include Sheppey Crossing, northbound, closed for emergency repairs to a damaged bridge joint. Parkway, Maidstone, SGN gas leak repairs, restricted access and lane closures allow extra time on key A roads. On the rails, engineering works scheduled for today. Lines closed between Ashford International and Ramsgate via Canterbury West. Replacement buses are running. Stations closed all day, bus only. Y, Chilham, Chartham, Canterbury West, Sturry, Minster. High-speed services from London St Pancras run only as far as Ashford. Cannon Street services also terminate at Ashford. Port of Dover. Cross-channel ferries from Dover are expected to run to schedule tomorrow morning with no reported issues. That's all from us. Now, back to the show.
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0: You just heard Alex Clare from the Lateness of the Hour album and a track called Sanctuary. And here's the Small Faces going way back with Lazy Sunday.

good old lazy Sunday afternoons. They're good for falling asleep to the Sunday matinee, aren't they? The Matthews Southern Comfort up now, taken from the Children of Revolution, and one of my favourite tracks of all time, Woodstock.

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This is Chill Zone number 47. You just heard Nightmares on Wax with Night's Interlude, and that's as close to me playing jazz as I think I'll probably ever get to. Love virtually every type of music, not that keen on jazz. Kansas now with Carry On Wayward Son. Do you remember this one? Carry On!

0: Well, that's a cool track. Carry On My Wayward Son from Kansas, just as this is Pink Floyd from 1994, taken from the Division Bell. This is High Hopes. And if you'd like to sponsor my shows, please email me.
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0: I would love to have a sponsor.

0: I have to think I've actually met Sir David Gilmour and he made me a cup of coffee. Lovely bloke. That was Pink Floyd from the Division Bell in 1994 with High Hopes. And sponsorship of my shows raises money to keep Dover Community Radio on air. 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
9: There are two types of drive you can have on the motorway. One that feels like this. Or one that feels like this. The difference is just a few little changes. Like giving more space to the car in front, or not hogging the middle lane. Because being a little more considerate on the road actually reduces congestion and collisions, which transforms everyone's journey. So we all feel a little less, and a lot more, National Highways.
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Stop the Show by Jigsaw, taken from the album Sky High. And yes, you're right, that was vinyl, 1975. Playing that especially to my old mate Roger Husk. And here is Focus, taken from Moving Waves with Janice.

Focus, taken from Moving Waves. That was Janis. And to think I've actually met Tyce van Leer. Had a nice chat with him. And that was in the Astor Theatre in Deal. Good 2 or 3 years ago. Absolutely brilliant chap. And I was asked some time ago, who would I like as a bedroom pin-up? And this is her, Imogen Heap, taken from the iMegaphone album. And Come Here, Boy. It's dark.

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3: 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It's three, as in the number. Oh, you just can't trust these voiceover artists to get things right today. The number three show is about to be released. This will be replacing the number two show slots, so watch out for that one. It's a little bit different, but not much. Oh, come on and tune in. You don't know what you're missing. Or maybe you do. Here, we've just had that sound effect. What's going on?
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0: Well, I always used to close my mobile disco with Electric Light Orchestra and Mr. Blue Sky. And anybody who has been in Dover for as many years as I have and remembers the Radio Atlantis Roadshow Disco, that was me. Ending this hour with Com Trues, not Tom Cruise, but Com Trues with NCOM, taken from the Tron Legacy album. 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
0: Thanks very much, and I'll see you around very soon. 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
2: Tony Archer here, back with the local news for East Kent and Whitecliffs Country. Canterbury Pride has marked its 10th anniversary with a burst of colour through the city. Even the heavy rain couldn't dampen the celebrations. Crowds lined the streets as community groups and residents paraded with rainbow flags and bright outfits before the party continued at Dame John Gardens. Performers, including Courtney Act and Natasha Hamilton, took to the stage, rounding off a joyful celebration of diversity and inclusion. Volunteers at one of Kent's oldest windmills say they're devastated by plans to sell off several historic mills. The Friends of Herne Mill, who help maintain the site, want it to stay in public hands but don't have the funds to take it on themselves. Kent County Council says selling the mills could save around £150,000 a year. Talks are now underway about whether a parish council could step in to keep the mill in community ownership. Now over to Janet for the weather.
3: Janet here with the local DCR weather. Cloud continues, but a dry, bright and rather warm day. Cloud increasing late afternoon, perhaps bringing some light rain into the far west by early evening. Locally breezy during the afternoon, but lighter winds compared to Saturday. Maximum temperature, 21 degrees Celsius. Tonight, turns cloudy across all parts through the evening, with outbreaks of mainly light rain spreading east overnight. Isolated heavier bursts of rain after dawn. Minimum temperature, 12 degrees Celsius. Tomorrow, starts cloudy with some rain in places. Persistent rain spreads east during the day, brightening with a chance of thundery showers. Maximum temperature, 19 degrees Celsius. Today's sunrise and sunset times are 4:41 a.m. and 9:06 p.m, making the day length 16 hours, 24 minutes. High tide for Dover is at 3:53 a.m. and 4:20 p.m. Low tide at 11:04 a.m. and 11:36 p.m. Now, back over to Tony for the travel.
2: Here is the travel update. On the roads, active works include Sheppey Crossing, northbound, closed for emergency repairs to a damaged bridge joint. Parkway, Maidstone. SGN gas leak repairs, restricted access and lane closures allow extra time on key A roads. On the rails, engineering works scheduled for today. Lines closed between Ashford International and Ramsgate via Canterbury West. Replacement buses are running. Stations closed all day, bus only. Wye, Chilham, Chartham, Canterbury West, Sturry, Minster. High-speed services from London St Pancras run only as far as Ashford. Cannon Street services also terminate at Ashford. Port of Dover. Cross-channel ferries from Dover are expected to run to schedule tomorrow morning with no reported issues. That's all from us. Now, back to the show.
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0: Brett Kahn Band with Jeopardy here on the DCR Chill Zone number 48 with yours truly, Martin Turner. And this particular Chill Zone has a bit of a rocky feel to it. And Tears for Fears now with Sowing the Seeds of Love. Absolutely love this. And if you'd like to email me, it's...
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1: That's exactly how I felt when we moved home recently and crossed over. That was Eric Burdon from The Animals of 1965, and we got to get out of this place. Up and coming is Finley Quay and the William Orbit Orchestra with Dice and a Kylie Minogue track.

0: The William Orbit Orchestra, along with Finlay Quay and Dice, here on the DCR Chill Zone number 48. Kylie Minogue, taken from the Abbey Road Sessions of 2012 album, a lovely track called Flower. Dedicate this to a smashing bloke, that's Pete Dyer.
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0: Well, that was the wonderful Keane, taken from Strangeland in 2012 and Neon River. Hi to Mark Roberts Builders. That's Mark and Ryan. Wonderful builders. And if it wasn't for them, I wouldn't be sitting here in my new radio studio doing what I'm doing now. You can contact them on 07825 148 048. And here's Joe Jackson and Stepping Out, especially for them.
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Natalie Cole from 1989 and Miss You Like Crazy. Dedicate that to my lovely wife Linda and my gorgeous daughter Kelly, who I miss greatly when I'm out there at work. Joe Jackson and Stepping Out was before that, and here's Santana with Samba Pati, and I dedicate this to all at Cherry Tree Garage.

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But it almost has a summer holiday type feel to it, doesn't it? The Beatles, taken from Rubber Soul, and that was Girl. Last track for this Chill Zone 48 is Jasper Faulks, and this is The River Flows in You. And I'll see you around very soon. It's yours truly, Martin Turner. See ya. Bye.

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1: Tony Archer here, back with the local news for East Kent and Whitecliffs Country. Canterbury Pride has marked its 10th anniversary with a burst of colour through the city. Even the heavy rain couldn't dampen the celebrations. Crowds lined the streets as community groups and residents paraded with rainbow flags and bright outfits before the party continued at Dame John Gardens. Performers, including Courtney Act and Natasha Hamilton, took to the stage, rounding off a joyful celebration of diversity and inclusion. Volunteers at one of Kent's oldest windmills say they're devastated by plans to sell off several historic mills. The Friends of Herne Mill, who help maintain the site, want it to stay in public hands but don't have the funds to take it on themselves. Kent County Council says selling the mills could save around £150,000 a year. Talks are now underway about whether a parish council could step in to keep the mill in community ownership. Now over to Janet for the weather.
2: Janet here with the local DCR weather. Cloud continues, but a dry, bright and rather warm day. Cloud increasing late afternoon, perhaps bringing some light rain into the far west by early evening. Locally breezy during the afternoon, but lighter winds compared to Saturday. Maximum temperature, 21 degrees Celsius. Tonight, turns cloudy across all parts through the evening, with outbreaks of mainly light rain spreading east overnight. Isolated heavier bursts of rain after dawn. Minimum temperature, 12 degrees Celsius. Tomorrow, starts cloudy with some rain in places. Persistent rain spreads east during the day, brightening with a chance of thundery showers. Maximum temperature 19 degrees Celsius. Today's sunrise and sunset times are 4:41 a.m. and 9:06 p.m., making the day length 16 hours 24 minutes. High tide for Dover is at 3:53 a.m. and 4:20 p.m. Low tide at 11:04 a.m. and 11:36 p.m. Now, back over to Tony for the travel.
1: Here is the travel update on the roads. Active works include Sheppey Crossing, northbound, closed for emergency repairs to a damaged bridge joint. Parkway, Maidstone. SGN gas leak repairs, restricted access and lane closures allow extra time on key A roads. On the rails, engineering works scheduled for today. Lines closed between Ashford International and Ramsgate via Canterbury West. Replacement buses are running. Stations closed all day, bus only. Wye, Chilham, Chartham, Canterbury West, Sturry, Minster. High-speed services from London St Pancras run only as far as Ashford. Cannon Street services also terminate at Ashford. Port of Dover. Cross-channel ferries from Dover are expected to run to schedule tomorrow morning with no reported issues. That's all from us. Now, back to the show.
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This is Dover Community Radio, and you'll probably recognise this. 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

Robert Palmer, and She Makes My Day. This is the Chill Zone. Here's Pink Floyd, taken from the Division Bell of 1994 and coming back to life.

That's wonderful. Kansas and Carry On Wayward Son. Dedicate that to Ryan and Mark of Mark Roberts Builders on 07825 148 048. And here's Alex Clare, taken from the Lateness of the Hour album and Too Close.

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7: Hello, Laura from the Beehive Dover. 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

0: From 1967, that was The Beatles and Penny Lane. Dedicate that to our one and only Gary Scott here on DCR. That was originally released as a double A-sided single, the other side being Strawberry Fields Forever. And up and coming is Chicane from the Café Del Mar Volume 4 CD and Offshore. And
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0: of my favourite bands called Frost, taken from the album Experiment in Mass Appeal and Falling Down.
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0: Ending this show with Laid Back Luke, taken from the Santa Van Doom remix, and Who's Wearing the Cap? And I'll see you around very soon. This has been Chill Zone number 49. Bye.
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3: Hey girl, come inside. Oh, you're not gonna stay? Okay, well, look, I know things have been hard between you and me. But before you start pointing fingers, I know what we got to

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You're listening to DCR 104.9 FM DAB online, Wycliffe's country and the world online, but there you go. Yeah, how you doing guys? Hope you're having a nice chilled Friday or Sunday if you're listening to the repeat. It's so hot out there. I'm just going to keep it with the chilled vibes for a bit. So we started off the show with, I don't even know, what did we start off the show with? Jaden Ngonda. Really like that song, All About Me. Great track, that one. Very reminiscent of kind of Marvin Gaye, Curtis Mayfield, some old school kind of soul. Yeah, it's great. Then we had Arlo Parks, Waitlist. Next up, we've got The Free Souls with a song called Can I Call You Rose?

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2: So yes, guys, what you been up to? I hope you've all been well out there. I've been. Do you know what? I went to Camden last weekend, and I don't know what came over me. I don't know why we decided to do it. It was a last minute booking for a concert there, and I kind of woke up on a Saturday and thought, yeah, do you know what? There's a concert I'd like to go to. It'd be a great idea to do it. Me and my friend just booked that. And then when it came to Sunday, it actually came to getting in Camden. It was so hot that all the enthusiasm kind of drained out of my body as I arrived at the station. But still, as you can imagine as well, Camden, Bank Holiday Sunday, absolutely ram-packed. But you know what? We kind of got through it, you know? One way or another, lots of coffee and maybe a couple of beers. But yeah, really great concert that we saw at the Jazz Cafe. Love that venue. And it was by an act. You may not know these guys. They're called Smith and Wesson. So they're part of the old Boot Camp clique, which included Black Moon, a kind of 90s hip-hop act out of Brooklyn, New York. Anyway, they had a song with Mary J. Blige. And yeah, I'm going to play that one for you next. It's I Love You featuring Smith and Wesson, Mary J. Blige.

Oh, how good is that? Mary J. Blige, Smith & Wesson, I Love You, the remix, love the beat, love the rapping, love the singing. That right there, that's absolutely the perfect song for me. And I could probably just play that again, but you don't want that, so I'm going to play something different. And next up, we've got Groove Theory with Tell Me.

0: So that was The Roots, another huge favourite act of mine. The Roots, which is Black Thought, Questlove, with Erykah Badu on the hook there on the vocal. So yeah, that's a really nice summary song.
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8: Animals can't speak to drivers. But if they could, they would be asking us, telling us by the sounds of it, to put our litter and fruit waste in the bin. Because roadside litter kills an estimated 3 million animals every year. No wonder they sound miffed. So let's lend them a paw. 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National Highways. And what's that? They said thanks very much.
0: So yeah, next up, another song, similar vein, similar kind of 90s hip-hop. We have got Common, The Light.

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2: So coming up next on DCR, we have got Friday Night Flavors with Lorraine B, where you can expect some dance, house, garage, that kind of stuff. So yeah, be sure to keep it locked to DCR. And yeah, with that in mind, I'm going to play you a little bit of garage. This one is Buddy X 99 Dream Team versus Naina Cherry.

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2: So that's it for another week. Thank you for listening to Jam Hot Fridays. Up next, we have Lorraine B's Friday Night Flavors. And you're going to finish with two Gorillaz tracks in a row. Prior one was, of course, Dare featuring Sean Ryder. And then the last song I'm going to play for you tonight is from their new album, The Mountain. It's called The Sad God featuring Black Thought, AJ Prasanna and Anoush. And this one, I love this because I think if there was a God looking down on the planet, probably would be a sad God, wouldn't he, right?

Hello and welcome to Simon's theme show. So today's theme is going to be one-hit wonders, and the criteria for one-hit wonders that I've come up with is that they had to have a one top 10 hit but nothing else. So we started off with Buggles and Video Killed the Radio Star, which was the first video shown on MTV in the USA. It was also the last video played on MTV in the UK before it closed on the 31st of December 2025. And the song got to number one in 1979. Formed by the twins Dom, Tom and David Farmer, Blackfoot Sue had the one top 10 hit, getting to number four in 1972. So these are Blackfoot Sue standing in the road.

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Simon Lokes, for all the best music from punk to funk, jazz to indie, and everything in between.

That was M and pop music. M was the brainchild of Robin Scott, who'd been on the music scene for quite a while and had been released folk albums earlier in his career. And that song got to number two in 1979 from their album New York, London, Paris, Munich. Whitetown are the stage name of Jyoti Prakash Mishra. This song reached number one in 1997 from his Women in Technology album. These are Whitetown, Your Woman.

That was Althea and Donna and Uptown Top Ranking. After a good amount of airplay by DJ John Peel, this track was a surprise hit, and by his own admission, John said he played the track by mistake, meaning to play the A-side by the Mighty Two. The song got to number one for 1 week in 1977. The tune Popcorn was written by Gershon Kingsley, performed on a Moog synthesizer, and in the days when the Moog synthesizer was just taking off. It was covered by American pop band Hot Butter, and the tune got to number five in 1972. So these are Hot Butter and Popcorn.

So that was a popcorn and or popcorn by Hot Butter. 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And the theme of today is One Hit Wonders, and the criteria is they had to have one top 10 at least hit, but nothing else. Whilst researching this track, it was originally by Earl Zero, and also Johnny Clark did a version of it. But having listened to both tracks, they don't sound like the version I'm going to play. And the track that was what it was based on is called None Shall Escape the Judgment. But see what you think. Jonathan Richman, Egyptian Reggae.

Jonathan Richman and Egyptian Reggae. I don't think I said that it got to number five in 1977. Christened Keith Hopkins. Keith was the lead singer of 60s band Tomorrow, who had a psych classic with My White Bicycle. This song, often called Grocer Jack, got to number two in 1967. This is Keith West, an excerpt from a teenage opera.

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That was Redbone and Witch Queen of New Orleans. Redbone were a Native American band. The song got to number two in 1971, only held off the number one spot by Rod Stewart's Maggie May. And before the jingle, we had Norman Greenbaum and Spirit in the Sky. He was an American singer, songwriter, and the song got to number one in 1970. It was also a hit for Doctor and the Medics and Gareth Gates. Climax Blues Band released their first album in 1969 and was still recording up until 2019. This track got to number 10 in 1976 off their gold-plated album. So these are Climax Blues Band, Couldn't Get It Right.

That was Climax Blues Band and Couldn't Get It Right. Curved Air are a prog folk rock band, and they're playing the New Day Festival up near Faversham this summer, so get along to see them. So they had Sonia Christina on lead vocals. Sonia also married Police drummer Stuart Copeland, who had also been in the band. This song got to number 4 in 1971. So these are Curved Air, Backstreet Love.

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That was Roger Daltrey and Giving It All Away. That was Roger's debut single, co-written by the then unknown Leo Sayer, who then went on to do a version of it himself. It was from Daltrey's solo album, just called Daltrey, and it got to number 5 in 1973. Atomic Rooster were formed by members of the Crazy World of Arthur Brown and still play live with former members of the band, one being Steve Bolton, or Bolts to his friend, who often plays locally in southeast Kent, and he's playing the Vinatech this coming July. Check listings for details. This song got to number 4 in 1971. So these are Atomic Rooster, Devil's Answer.

Atomic Rooster and Devil's Answer. So we've come to that time of the day where we got one more track left to play, and it's by Corner Shop. Corner Shop are a British Asian indie band formed in Leicester in 1991, and this song, when originally released, only got to number 60, but a Norman Cook aka Fatboy Slim remix took it to number one in 1998. And the Asher relates to Asher Bosley, a Hollywood playback singer who passed away recently, aged 93. So I'll say goodbye and leave you with Corner Shop, Brimful of Asher.

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3: This episode of Around the World was first broadcast back in January this year.

Gather round, gather round, one and all. I have tales and legends from near and far. I am Davy Sims, you are very welcome, and this is Around the World, starting this week with the Kanazoi Orchestra from Burkina Faso and Willy Kadjo. This week's show stretches from the Ukraine to Greenland, from Venezuela to Taiwan, from Australia to Malawi, and the featured album is from Estonia. To Mexico next, though. This is Silvana Estrada, Lila Aleli. Si acaso...

Wonderful, wonderful, wonderful album. She has performed with two other of my favourite singers from South America, the Chilean-Mexican Mon Laferte and Mexico's Natalia Lafourcade, and she herself is from Mexico, Silvana Estrada. Her current album, Soft Rains Will Come, Vendrán Suaves Lluvias, was the featured album a few weeks ago here and around the world. Last week's featured album was from Norway's Gabba, from Smestania. Oh, this is Egypt Gohat. Oh,

This episode of Around the World was first broadcast back in January this year. Mixing the tradition of Samai Yoiks and rock and jazz, electronica and improvisation, that is Gaba and Ijit Gohat, which may or may not translate as Mourning Goats. The band are based in Oslo. Semestania was last week's featured album. This week it's back to Estonia. Now, the list of bands and musicians from Estonia that I've come to like over the past 2 or 3 years gets longer all the time. First of all, it was Mari Kalkun, and Duo Root very quickly after that. More recently, Erki Paranoia, Puu Lup, and Alanets. And to add to the list this year, it is Sadu, who are nominated for some 5 awards at the Estonian Music Awards at the end of the month. I'll tell you all about them as we plough through these 2 hours, but the first track from Problemid Paradisis, Problems in Paradise, you probably worked that out yourself, is Iga Vena, Eternal.

Sadhu's Problemide Paradisus is this week's featured album on Around the World. That was Igavene. I'll be playing three more tracks over these 2 hours. Gangbe Brass Band from Benin have not released anything for ages, but From Ouida to Another World has just come out. This is C'est Ma Vie.

Kala Alisut, the language of Greenland. This is from their album Lutsinit Apusi Lula, or roughly Dreams We Share, and the track is called Nama Gitanek, which translates as Endurance and Calmness.

They are Nanook. They come from Greenland. That song, Nama Gitarnek, from their album Lutsinit Apusi Luta, Dreams We Share.

based in Montreal but born in Port-au-Prince in Haiti, that is Wesley Louison, or just Wesley as he's now known. He won a Juno Award for the World Music Album of the Year in 2019, the year I think I saw him play in a very small club in Porto in Portugal. The album is Macaya, named after a sacred mountain in Haiti, symbolizing resistance and spiritual power. That was Blackman Samba. This is Around the World. You can find out more about the music that I'm playing, see some videos, listen to the whole show all over again, or contact me through my Substack blog, davey.substack.com. To France.

Bran, or Bran more likely, a French trio from Breton and Occitan traditions. Their album is Galette Complète, which I've been told is recorded live in village halls and kitchens. But listening to that, it doesn't sound as if it was recorded live in a village hall or a kitchen. It sounded very much like a studio. But maybe the information I have is wrong, and I should really rely on my ears for things like that. Anyway, the song was Berger à l'Andou.

Three Malawian brothers, gospel harmonies and traditional Ngoma rhythms, they are the Kasambwe brothers. And their album is also called the Kasambwe brothers. It was recorded, I'm told, in a single take in Blantyre in southern Malawi. A Heady, head teacher, was the name of that track. To Ukraine next, and festival crowd pleasers Daha Braha have just released Patach, a Ukrainian word for bird. But if I remember rightly, it's a very rude word in Klingon. This is Yankee.

Oh, I do like that band. They are called Daka Bracha. They come from Ukraine, and their new album is called Patak, which is Ukrainian for bird, and it's also Klingon for a nasty person or a rude person. That is a track called Yankee, which I thought I knew from a different Daka Bracha album, but it is not on an album that I can find. It may be, but I can't find it in an album. I do know the song because it's on YouTube. It was performed about 9 years ago at Glastonbury, and it is on the Daka Bracha YouTube. Anyway, do a search for Daka Bracha and Yankee, and you will find that track, and it's great. There's that and Baby, which is rather long, but Baby is worth watching as well on YouTube. This is quite different from Wales. Guinevere Raymond and Champion Ivy from last night. I heard the dog star bark.

First of all, you heard Guinevere Raymond, Last Night I Heard the Dog Star Bark, is the album, which I believe was recorded solo in her flat, and the track was called Champion Ivy. Then, quite different but equally enjoyable, Derya Yildirim and Group Shimshek, Cool Hand from Yaren Yoska. Derya is from Hamburg in Germany, but of Turkish heritage, and the other members of the band are from Germany, South Africa and France. Back to this week's featured album. It is by the Estonian band Sadu. It is called Problemid Paradisus. This is the second of the four tracks I'm playing, Iga Vuse Te Sel Pol, on the other side of boredom.

This episode of Around the World was first broadcast back in January this year. It really is a very good album. It dips into all sorts of musical styles and ideas and textures. That song was called Igavu Se Tesel Pol, On the Other Side of Boredom. The album is Problemid Paradisus and the band Sadu from Estonia. The debut album from the band is shortlisted for 5 awards at the Estonian Music Awards at the end of January, Debut Album of the Year, Ethno Folk Album of the Year, Band of the Year, Song of the Year for Igavene, which I played earlier, Album of the Year for this album. And I'll let you know how they do, but I do have other favourites who are shortlisted for different awards as well. So I keep my fingers crossed for them all and hope it's a fair share of glittering prizes. This is Terai and Delta.

And I hope you can join me for the second hour of the show. We've just got 2 minutes to fit in a really perfect piece by Rija Khaimul, 707.

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1: This episode of Around the World was first broadcast back in January this year. This is Around the World welcomes a part two. We continue with music from the Sudanese Italian musician Amir Akir.

said to be poetic meditations on belonging and memory. That is River from Amira Keir's Black Diamonds. Suto Suso is a Gambian kora master exploring the griot tradition, working with traditional music from his region and Afrobeat and jazz fusion and soul. It all mixed together sounds very good indeed. From the album Jalia Silokang, The Path of the Griot, this is Barrow.

Recorded in Toronto and Istanbul, Tamar Ilana's Sephardic vocals meet flamenco and Balkan and Middle Eastern rhythms. From Azadi, that was Kunamagapas. This week's featured album is from the Estonian band Sadu. It is their debut album, and they have been nominated in 5 categories in the Estonian Music Awards for both the album and for their arrival on the Estonian music scene. They are Sandra Silama, Sofia Liisleaf, Frederik Kuts, and Robert Lett. And I think I left Robert out the last time I did a rundown of who is in the band. This from Problemi de Paradisis is Kulmes Sovist Vilmane, the last of 3 wishes. This episode of Around the World was first broadcast back in January this year.

A really interesting album with all sorts of sounds and textures, dipping into traditional Estonian music, modern rock, and that which is one of the warmer tracks. Prombla Mead Paradisus is the album, Sadu is the band, and Kulmest Sovist Vimani. This is one of those albums I didn't play enough of last year, from the Venezuelan artist Rebecca Roger Cruz. The album is called Rio Abayo. This is Sol de Luna Llena.

three tunes together for no particular reason. First, I played Sol de Luna Llena by Rebecca Roger Cruz from Venezuela, and then from Taiwan, Sol Yai Yuli and Dipen Kari Tang. Then two guys from Ireland working in Berlin, Brum Besum and Trish's Reel. This is Around the World. I'm Davey Sims here every week at this time, and you can find out more about the show, the music I play, and other bits and pieces at davey.substack.com. Those other bits and pieces include listening back to anything you might have missed. I played a track from Crown and Country a couple of weeks ago. Crown and Country is the name of the project and the name of the album. It's recorded in parts in Australia's Northern Territory. It's a collaboration between Walpiri Elders and the producer Mark Peckham. Together they mix dreaming songs, desert soundscapes and electronic beats recorded in the town Laiamanu. But it's not an easy record to program on the radio, and I fully recommend listening to the album as a whole. But here is another example from Crown and Country, Kanawuru, First Light. This episode of Around the World was first broadcast back in January this year.

5 o'clock in the morning is, yeah, maybe 4 sometimes. Yeah, you see sunlight doesn't expand like we always been drawing the sun coming up the mountains. Now it shoots up, straight up to us, that's Ganor. 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

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Learn about them, because they'll guide you how you should live. 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

Una navira, mirar.

By learning to teach knowledges through the initiation ceremony of this place here, that's what I mean by negative and positive consequences of the law. It makes or breaks you. I can't help it. 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

0: para mí as an Aboriginal from Australia. 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
1: A beautiful and intriguing album, Crown and Country from Australia's Northern Territory.

from 2021, Ruben Blades with Roberto Delgado and his Panamanian Salsa Orchestra. Contrabando taking us to the final track from this week's featured album, Problemid Paradisus by Sadu. This is Lucarid, Skeletons.

The final track from this week's featured album, it is by a band from Estonia called Sadu, and also from Estonia, this is Duo Roots, Ene Ud Before Night.

Shortlisted in three categories for the Estonian Music Awards, that is Duo Root. They're shortlisted for the Ethno Folk Album of the Year for Il Mattiade, easily one of my favourite albums from last year, Il Mattiade Weather Report. They are also shortlisted for the Best Album of the Year and for the Band of the Year. So good luck to them in any of those categories and to other nominees, many of whom I like very much. I do tend to like Estonian music these days. This is Around the World. I'm Davy Sims. We're almost finished for this week. You can find more information at davy.substack.com. This episode of Around the World was first broadcast back in January this year.

0: Didon, Carmen Rizzo, and Miriam Ben-Amour, Talakam from Bab El Medina. Around the World is a Slice audio production, and until next time, from me, Davy Sims, take care. Tribeca and Dembele to finish this week.
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1: The great vocals of Neil Tennant and the Pet Shop Boys kickstarting the show this evening. Good evening, welcome along. It's 4 minutes past seven, Thursday evening, and we're here for the next 2 hours to celebrate the best Forgotten 80s. Looking forward to those in the next 2 hours, including our featured artist. And tonight we've chosen Brother Beyond. So three songs from them on the way between now and 9 o'clock this evening. All the usual features coming up as well. Those 80s dance classics, they're coming up as usual at 8 o'clock. Four tunes we are looking for the dance classics. And the wind down tunes from around about 8:45 this evening. Amongst all of that, we celebrate the 80s, your forgotten 80s. Feel free to drop me an email. We'd love to hear from you tonight, wherever you're listening, along the Kent coast, or maybe further afield online as well. Email address here is matt@dcrfm.co.uk. Before we do any of that, we're going to have a look at the UK singles chart. And this week, we're heading back to the chart in 1983. Three great tunes in the charts, starting with this one at number three from Yazoo.

great voice of Alison Moyet and Yazoo. Last week's number four, this week at number three on the UK singles chart. This very day, back in 1983. At number two,

There we are. There's Duran Duran. So many hits in the 80s. Hungry Like the Wolf, Save a Prayer, Rio, Girls on Film. The Reflex as well from 84. But there goes Wild Boys, number two in the charts on this very day back in 1983. Last week, number two. Also this week, number two. At the number one spot is The Police.

chart of 1983. Hope you enjoyed the top three. That's The Police, Every Breath You Take, at the number one spot. Shirley said, great top three this week. Three great tunes there. Nice to hear from you, Shirley. Hi to Lee, who's heading up the A2 towards Canterbury. Have a great evening, Lee. Hi to Justin as well, who's on the M20 heading towards Dover. Hope the roads are nice and clear tonight, Justin. Nice to hear from you. And glad you enjoyed the top three tonight as well. Two more tunes then from that particular chart. This one at number 15 from Shack Attack. Dark is-

some particularly good tunes on the chart on this day back in 83. Hope you enjoyed those two. Phil Fearon and Galaxy with Dancing Tight. Here on DCR FM, we're on 104.9. And we're also on DAB Plus along the Kent coast. Wherever you're listening tonight, if you're listening online, you're more than welcome here for the next 2 hours where we celebrate the very best forgotten 80s. If you'd like to get in touch tonight, we'd love to hear from you. Email address here is matt@dcrfm.co.uk. Our featured artist tonight is Brother Beyond, three tunes on the way between now and nine. And of course, your forgotten 80s, which we're going to get started with now, some of the requests. The first one is especially for Mick, who's listening online. Nice to hear from you, Mick, and a great choice from you for tonight from The Pretenders.

Great choice there, Mick. Hope you've had a good week. Chrissie Hynde and the Pretenders, and I Go to Sleep. So our featured artist then, we've chosen Brother Beyond tonight. This is song number one from 1988.

certainly quite a few songs towards the end of the 80s. The Great Brother Beyond and Can You Keep a Secret from 1988. Two more tunes from them on the way between now and 9 o'clock here on DCR FM. So what's the weather been up to then? Sort of 34, 35 degree heat. And then here we are all the way back to, I think it's about 16 degrees here at the moment, up in the village of Cape Oliphant. And quite strong winds as well. So not ideal, is it? Seems to go from one extreme to the other. Hi to Jason. Hi to Margaret up there in Stafford. Hope you guys are okay. And I think they're trying to tell us something tonight. I'm sure it's raining up there in Stafford. Here's your choice tonight, Jason and Margaret. Here's Supertramp.

There we are, especially for Jason and Margaret up there in Stafford. Hope the weather's not too bad up that part of the world. Thanks for your request, Supertramp, and it's raining again. Hi to Nikki over there in Athorn. Nice to hear from you, Nikki. And also Carol listening down there in River as well, near Dover. If you'd like to get in touch, we'd love to hear from you tonight, wherever you're listening. Email address is matt@dcrfm.co.uk. We're going to head now to our forgotten 80s, because that's how we tick here on a Thursday evening. Songs you don't hear much on the radio, and you probably haven't heard this one for a long time, from Earth, Wind and Fire from 1981. Thank you, Keith, for choosing this one.

Big thanks to Keith for getting me to dig that one out. Earth, Wind and Fire. Not heard that in absolutely ages. From 1981, taken from the album Faces. So from one forgotten 80s to another, this one back to 1980 from Bozkaggs.

we are, from 1980, Bozkaks and Miss Sun. Especially for Shirley. Thank you for choosing that one, Shirley. Love playing these forgotten 80s, and I haven't played that for a long, long time. We're about 13 minutes away from tonight's 80s dance classics. We're looking for four tunes you were dancing to back in the 80s on the dance floors at the nightclubs. Feel free to drop me an email with your suggestions tonight. Email address is matt@dcrfm.co.uk. A few more hellos to do. Hi to Neil up there in Whitfield. Nice to hear from you, Neil. Hi to John listening down in the Brighton area tonight. Hi, John. Hi to Richard and Jen up there near the big Whitfield roundabout. Nice to hear from you guys. And Sean as well, who's listening over there in Deal. Nice to hear from everybody tonight. Now, 2 days ago, we heard the sad passing of Peebo Bryson, who passed away at the age of 75, known as the soul singer, the voice of love. Some great music through the decades, and probably known for his most biggest global hit, A Whole New World, but also this one from 1983 with Roberta Flack.

So we hear the sad passing of Peabo Bryson, but we celebrate the music like that one with Roberta Flack. Such a good tune. We'll never forget any of these great tunes, and we'll make sure of that each and every Thursday evening from 7 o'clock here on DCR FM. Let's head back then to our featured artist tonight. We've chosen Brother Beyond, some great tunes in the late 80s, including this one, which I'm sure you'll remember. This one from 1988. This is The Harder I Try here on DCR FM. 8 minutes to 8 now.

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5: 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As usual, we are playing nothing but the best Forgotten 80s, tunes you don't hear very much on other radio stations. We're not playing the same old 40 80s tunes in a loop. We dig deep and find some of those tracks that you don't hear very much. So if you'd like to get in touch, if you'd like to add to that list your 80s tunes and memories, feel free to drop me an email, matt@dcrfm.co.uk. We'll also have a look in this hour at the Whitecliffs What's On Guide as well. Plenty of events happening around the area this coming weekend and beyond. I'll tell you about those as well. Our featured artist, and tonight we've chosen Brother Beyond. One more tune on the way between now and 9 o'clock this evening. Lots more of your requests in the middle of all of that lot, plus those wind down tunes as well. Always popular. Around about 8:45, we'll play those. Taking us up to 9 o'clock when Simon Rogers takes over with the album show. 9 o'clock through until midnight tonight. Always a fine selection of tunes. So make sure you stay tuned after 9 o'clock this evening. And before any of that, we're going to head over to tonight's 80s dance classics.
6: It's 8 p.m., which means it's time for 80s dance classics.